Here's a man who had a killer set at Rockfest in July. Dez rocks on Hard Drive XL, where the honor group of the night is orcs, who are always happy to have meat back on the menu, boys. Hey, yo!

0: For the dope-smoking hippie in us all, Sublime for this Wednesday edition of Hard Drive XL. I'm Lou Brutus. Theory of a Dead Man's Tyler Connolly is back tonight as my featured artist of the week. My special guest will be Bill Murray, and in just a moment, we are going to hear from Spencer of Ice Nine Kills via the Hard Drive Archive. Elsewhere on the program, both Poetry Corner and The Rant will again get you ready for the upcoming Labor Day weekend, whilst It Came from the Web and Screen Time will be dedicated to the life of the great J.R.R. Tolkien, creator of The Lord of the Rings and The Hobbit, who passed this day in 1973. As a matter of fact, if you hit the Hard Drive Radio socials, you can see some of my photography of Tolkien's grave in Oxford in the United Kingdom.
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7: 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The anniversary of the death of J.R.R. Tolkien and the last Star Trek episode.

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3: Screen Time tonight dedicated to the memory of author J.R.R. Tolkien of The Lord of the Rings and Hobbit fame, who passed this day in 1973 at the age of 81. I have excellent Tolkien documentaries tonight, including this one from 2024. It's entitled J.R.R. Tolkien, Master of the Rings. Now, this documentary features archival film of Tolkien himself. It also features a lot of incredible art and conversation with Greg and Tim Hildebrandt, the twin brothers who did incredible Tolkien art for the books and calendars in the 1970s and 80s. You'll get a great understanding of Tolkien himself from 2024, J.R.R. Tolkien, Master of the Rings.
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10: Yeah.
11: All right, Paul's here from MS. What's up, buddy?
12: Yeah, so I got a text from Jason. 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
10: Yeah.
12: 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They're just, you know, another thing you can just buy online, right? We sell the Lucas Lighting product, and they are engineered.

0: You live in Wisconsin. The sun doesn't get very high in the sky and stay out very long this time of year. So, super idea, Jason. Get her done.
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0: Here now, another historic interview segment from the Hard Drive Archive. I chatted with Spencer from Ice Nine Kills in 2021, just as The Silver Scream 2, Welcome to Horrorwood, dropped. He explained about expanding beyond books and films and into video games for inspiration.
1: Yeah, that's one of my favorite songs on the record. Ever since we did The Silver Scream 1, and even before that, Every Trick in the Book, where we were dipping into literature, people saw what we were doing, and the fans were like, oh man, I want you to cover this book, or I want you to put your Ice Nine Kills spin on this movie. And a lot of times I would hear, oh my God, you guys got to do some songs about some video games. And obviously, because we're horror-based, to me, the king of gruesome video games has always been Resident Evil. Going back to when I was a little kid and getting my first game on PlayStation, which was Resident Evil, and then Resident Evil 2, and so on and so forth. I thought it was time to give the Ice Nine Kills psychos what they wanted. And that was the basis for this song. We collaborated with Matt Good, who I had liked from the band From First to Last from years ago. Our producer, Drew Folk, who put a beautiful sort of spin on what we already had for it. And Steve Sopchak, who I always collaborate with when writing lyrics, and the guys in the band. And it was one of those tracks that just sort of came together so fast. I think it just has a really driving, anthemic energy to it that I'm really excited to play it live and see that reaction. And as we were writing it, I was picturing, man, this is going to go over really well at a festival. And that's sort of the mindset we had when approaching it.

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0: Hard Drive XL music from Red Hot Chili Peppers, preceded by Ice Nine Kills, their Resident Evil-inspired Rainy Day. Great hearing from Spencer from the band via the Hard Drive Archive. They, of course, huge film fans, and Labor Day weekend going to be a very target-rich environment for movies. Now, you still may be able to find the new Ghost concert film in IMAX, Too Big to Rig. Also out there is the Green Day-produced road comedy Nimrods. Of the non-musical variety, you get the new Spider-Man Brand New Day. There is Dog Stars and Coyote versus Acme if you love Looney Tunes.
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0: Later this hour, Bill Murray joining me, a special guest on Hard Drive XL, where the word of the night is friend, or if you're a Tolkien nerd, melange.

If you are road tripping for the upcoming Labor Day weekend, I have an excellent rant on deck for you shortly after the Florida swamp sounds of wage war. 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

0: skin and it's time to get it out. Gross, dude. It's Lou's rant of the day.
1: I've heard from a number of folks who are already on the road for Labor Day weekend who have had to deal with gross public restrooms. Now, I realize the bathroom in an ancient filling station will often look as dilapidated as Radagast's place in Mirkwood in The Hobbit, but that doesn't mean you have got to pee all over the seat to ruin it for the next guy who comes running in an hour after downing three unsanitary roadside chili dogs. Besides, peeing on the toilet seat increases the risk of splashback, and nobody wants to get peed on. Well, you know, there are some guys who pay big money for that sort of thing in New York City, but I think you get my point.
0: It came from the web. It's next, right here on Hard Drive XL.
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12: I'm not going to lie. 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
1: Our It Came From The Websites tonight are inspired by the work of J.R.R. Tolkien, the author of The Lord of the Rings, who died on this day in 1973. The first is the ultimate Tolkien site, TolkienSociety.org. This site is as old as the interwebs, and it is an excellent place for all manner of information on anything related to the life of J.R.R. Tolkien and his work. 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

0: Johnny Frank of Bill Murray joins me now via Zoom as special guest. Johnny, tell me about those guitars hanging up behind you.
1: That's the graveyard, to be honest with you. Those are the ones that don't get used. The ones that do are right down by my side here.
0: Oh, there you go. Why are those the guitars that work well for you?
1: One of them's heavy and one of them's melodic and pretty. So I feel like the big crux of Bill Murray's sound. So I'm able to, you know, within an arm's length, get those sounds as fast as I possibly can. And that's when I'm writing, I don't want to sit down and mess with tones. I want it to sound good immediately. So those are the guitars I've found that I don't have to mess with at all. They just sound great.
0: Do you have any real collector's pieces?
1: No, I very much am like, it is function over anything else. So, you know, I wrote a lot of the early days, the songs in the early days with the $80 Miller Lite Strat that I have here. And listen,
0: let me see.
1: To me, it's a collector's piece. So yeah, I bought this, I think, for big $100, and it served me very well. But yeah, it's a very cheap guitar, but I like cheap, crappy guitars sometimes too, so.

0: Rage Against the Machine for tonight's edition of Hard Drive XL. Of course, the band's Tom Morello dropping his rock solo album, Everyone Gets Everything They Want, September 25. Soon after that, he will be the host for the Power to the People Festival. That occurs Saturday, October 3rd. A long list of guests, including Foo Fighters, Jack Black, Taylor Momsen, Matt Cameron of Soundgarden, dozens of others. That is going to be held at the Merriweather Post Pavilion, Columbia, Maryland, north of D.C., an interesting venue, one of the very first indoor-outdoor sheds built in the United States. I've been there many times. It's a great spot.
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3: Tyler Connolly, Theory of a Dead Man, joining me later tonight, continuing as featured artist of the week on Hard Drive XL, where the honor group of the night is orcs. Other than Merry Pippin, probably the best folks to drink with in The Lord of the Rings. I tried it.

Screen Time coming in a moment, continuing our salute to the late, great J.R.R. Tolkien. But first, Nickelback on Hard Drive XL, Rattle the Cage, find it on their new album, Everything Under the Sun, which drops the day before Halloween.

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2: Screen Time tonight marks the anniversary of the death of Lord of the Rings author J.R.R. 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Here's an excellent BBC documentary from 1998 entitled Tolkien, An Awfully Big Adventure. 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Also, at the time, new interviews with his son, Christopher Tolkien, Rainer Unwin, the son of the original Hobbit publisher, and Alan Lee, the great illustrator, my favorite of the Tolkien properties. He would later go on to do a cameo as one of the Nazgul in Peter Jackson's The Lord of the Rings. From 1998, Tolkien, An Awfully Big Adventure.
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There you have the current Screamer of the Week on Hard Drive XL, Baltimore, Maryland, Silver Tongue with the tune Red. I'm Lou Brutus. We now go to the Hard Screamer of the Week on Hard Drive XL, Baltimore, Maryland, Silver Tongue with the tune Red. I'm Lou Brutus. We now go to the Hard Drive XL mailbag for some actual snail mail

0: 1 year after sweet, feisty little Darla, the wonder dog, left. I do still remember and want you to be comforted. Thank you for this very nice letter that closes. Thank you in advance for whatever is sent back in the self-addressed stamped envelope. Sincerely, Ellen Marie Munt. I sent her back some nice Darla stuff.
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That is Creed, who have three Creedmas shows in December, including two in Vegas with Tim Montana. It came from the web salutes Tolkien in just a moment, but first, Shinedown on Hard Drive XL.

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1: It Came From The Web will again remember the late author J.R.R. 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
1: Tyler Connolly from Theory of a Dead Man will be here later, continuing as featured artist of the week on Hard Drive XL, where the word of the night is friend. Or, if you are a Tolkien nerd, melon.

Country Corner gets you set for the long Labor Day weekend in just a moment. But first, a band I'm counting on seeing in March of next year at the Royal Albert Hall in London, England. 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
3: Summertime is almost over. Here comes Labor Day. How did you spend the sunshine that we've been getting since back in May? It always seems you've got lots of plans, but then when the summer's through, the list of what you did is shorter than what you wanted to do. But you still have time these several days till Labor Day is here. So if you want to have some fun, then get your rear in gear. 'Cause when the day comes that you die, you won't be thinking, "Dear me, I wish I'd spent more time on the couch just watching my TV."
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0: From ashes to new, doing it Wednesday style on Hard Drive XL. Tyler Connolly from Theory of a Dead Man here later as featured artist. We will also continue with features geared towards the anniversary of the passing of author J.R.R. Tolkien in 1973, who gave us The Lord of the Rings, The Hobbit, and many of my other favorite works. As a matter of fact, if you are listening closely here to the show, you will hear all sorts of subliminal Tolkien references, a very nerdy program tonight, but I have always found that many, if not most, heavy music fans are also huge Tolkien fans and regular readers. They're not a bunch of dummies like the rest of the media makes it out.
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From Buffalo, New York, this is Ryan Perds, Sour on Hard Drive XL. Odds and Ends is on deck. We will mark the first birthday of a famed rocker since his passing just last year.

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1: The great Sam Rivers of Limp Bizkit, born this day in 1977. This is the first birthday for him since passing away in October of last year. Dino Cesaris from Fear Factory is 60. Phil Lipscomb from Taproot is 50. The mighty Steve Porcaro from Toto, 69 years old. Amy Osborne of the Osborne family is 43. Keanu Reeves, the bass player for Dogstar, I think he may have done some film work too, 62 years old, whilst NFL great Terry Bradshaw is 78. Finally, a doubly dark day for we nerds. 1969, the final episode of the original Star Trek aired on NBC. Then this day, 1973, the death of J.R.R. Tolkien, who wrote The Hobbit and The Lord of the Rings, and The Silmarillion, and Farmer Giles of Ham.
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0: Tyler Connolly from Theory of a Dead Man is back as featured artist. It seems you have adjusted to the new way of releasing songs more often, just not with full albums. How do you like that so far?
1: It's easier to write better quality songs. Historically, for us and probably every other band, when you write an album, you have a bunch of songs, and usually you'll focus on two or three tracks, unless it's, you know, Led Zeppelin 4 or something. Like, usually there's only a few tracks, and the rest, unfortunately, are like album tracks, and you make them cool, and you know, maybe you'll do like something between the songs. But now it's like putting music out more often is a better idea, because fans, if you gave fans 12 songs, they would listen to the 12 songs and go, okay, where's the next batch? And they'd be like, oh, it's going to be in 2 years or 3 years. Now we give them six songs to listen to six songs. They go, wow, these songs are all really good. They're quality songs. And like, when's the next batch? It's like 6 months. And then we're going to give you more 6 months later. So now it's like recording six songs is not that huge, grand of a task to go in. It's like a month in the studio is expensive. Now we can go and record three songs at a time. And now we can just like, we just recorded three for the second EP and they're all new songs. So it's not necessarily the leftovers, which is typical. It's like, oh, we did EP one. Then we're like, man, is EP two just going to be the the B-sides? That's not good. So luckily I wrote three more. We wrote three more and they're really good. And we're all very excited. So that's why we're doing this. Oh.

0: 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That is part of their new EP, Part One, Funeral Songs, dropping on Friday. Matter of fact, if you would like to check out more of my interview with Tyler Connelly or some of my conversation with Chad Gray or many other rock stars, Hard Drive Radio Socials, Facebook, Twitter, and Instagram. You will also find, oddly enough, a picture of the grave of author J.R.R. Tolkien, who passed this day in 1973. He gave us The Hobbit, The Lord of the Rings. When I was last in Oxford in the UK, I visited his gravesite.
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Many of our features tonight have been geared towards my fellow Tolkien fans. This is the anniversary of the death of J.R.R. Tolkien of Lord of the Rings in 1973. Here is another excellent Tolkien documentary, Tolkien, The True Story of the Rings. Now, this documentary visits many of the real-life places that inspired the Lord of the Rings. These were places from the actual life of J.R.R. Tolkien that inspired him for certain places and things in the Lord of the Rings. I visited some myself, including those in his hometown of Oxford, where I visited on my in the Lord of the Rings. I visited some myself, including those in his hometown of Oxford, where I visited on my last trip to the United Kingdom. If you are a Tolkien nerd like myself,

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That is Mudvayne, with thanks to the band's Chad Gray for joining me as special guest last night, taking a moment from his excellent 30 Years of Madness tour. 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

0: is Limp Bizkit to close out this edition of Hard Drive XL. We play it in memory of their founding member, bass player Sam Rivers, born this day in 1977, this his first birthday since passing away last October. That'll do it for the show tonight. Looking ahead to tomorrow, Tyler Connelly from Theory of a Dead Man will return as featured artist. Tom Morello will be here as special guest. We are also going to hear from birthday girl this week, Lacey Sturm of Flyleaf from the Hard Drive Archive. Until then, I'm Lou Brutus, leaving you with the words of writer Dr. Hunter S. Thompson. In a nation ruled by swine, all pigs are upward mobile.
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0: JJO Fam D here. I just want to say thank you all so much for donating to D's Radiothon for the kids. 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And of course, all of your monetary donations are going to get divvied up amongst those nonprofits that we work with every single year. The Boys and Girls Club of Dane County, NAMI Dane County Sexual Violence Resource Center, Briar Patch Youth Services, Heartland Farm Sanctuary, and Second Harvest Food Bank of Southern Wisconsin. 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

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That was 2 Degrees Below by Overcast from the 90s. 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

Madison Solid Rock, 94.1 at JJO. At the end of the month, The Burner will release their new album, No One Is Coming to Save Us. From that album, this is What Will You Give on JJO for Grown.

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You have a say in every song we play. Rate songs 1 through 5. 5 is the best. 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Let us know what you think of World Alone by Tony Iommi on JJO.

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Theory of a Dead Man is the featured artist this week on Hard Drive. 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
3: Without further ado,
4: yeah.
3: Ladies and gentlemen, I introduce... He actually needs no introduction, but I'll do it. I get paid to introduce people. From Milwaukee, Wisconsin, Fear the Deer. One of the great, great, great, great, great things to do in Milwaukee. Phil Sklar from the Bobblehead Museum.
4: Welcome, Phil.
5: Hey, thanks for having me back.
3: Hello, Phil.
4: Now that Johnny knows who you are.
3: I just was making sure, double checking, doing my homework. I'm not going to lie. I thought we were talking to the Highland Mint guy. But no,
4: you just get everything mixed up.
3: A little closer to home.
4: Oh, yeah, totally.
3: All right, so Phil, tell everybody what you do. Phil, it's great.
5: Yeah, so we have the only museum in the world dedicated to bobbleheads.
3: Yes.
5: It's located in Milwaukee, 7,000 unique bobbleheads on display, and a lot of exhibits about the history, how they're made, and every week or so we release some new bobbleheads for people to get.
3: What a great excuse to go to Milwaukee and just bar hop.
4: Oh, totally. Totally. Maybe go into the bobblehead thing first, because Phil doesn't want to deal with your drunk ass.
3: We're going to make bobblehead, we're going to make bobblehead the beer, and then you can just go right there and have a cold one. All right, now, it is time to unveil the next great bobblehead in conjunction with Phil Sklar Enterprises. Phil, take it away.
5: Yeah, so today we unveiled the brand new Matt Hamilton curling bobblehead.
4: Yes, buddy.
5: Featuring the gold medal curling star from our home state of Wisconsin, from born in Madison and lives in McFarland. And so it's exciting to team up back up with him. We released one in 2018 after they won the first gold medal for Team USA in curling. And again, now they just got back from Beijing and came up fourth place. But he was all the rage with his long hair and new tattoos. And so people kept asking for a new bobblehead. So we're excited to team up with him. His other bobblehead was sold out, so we're excited to get that out there for fans to be able to have a new curling bobblehead of Matt Hamilton.
4: Dude, my favorite part about the bobblehead is that his hair is flowing in the wind, dude.
3: Yeah, love the hair.
5: He'll have his colorful shoes on as well. You can't see him in the picture, but we are going to get those details right because his shoes were also the rage this year.
4: Yeah,
3: I got to say, they really nailed the look. I mean, that's spot on, dude.
6: The stash looks great.
3: Yeah, that is super good. More testosterone in the mustache than the whole Chinese curling team, as we say. And then there's the other one with John. What's his name?
5: John Schuster.
3: Yep,
5: so
3: he is
5: the skip of the team, sort of the team leader.
3: Yep.
5: And he's made his appearance at fifth consecutive Olympics this year. So that's a huge feat. And he's also from Wisconsin.
3: Now,
5: lives up north in Superior.
3: Now, I'm looking at John Schuster's. You know the broom that they sweep when they go down? That looks like a brat at the end of a grill fork. You know what I'm saying? Is that looking like a brat to you, Phil?
5: Yeah, I think that could be a new fun game in the summer, tailgating, maybe brat curling or something.
3: Yeah. Okay.
4: Hell yeah.
6: It slides on the grease.
4: Yep.
3: It just looks like the tats look really good, and Matt is down in the curling position. Getting ready to kick somebody's ass. And God dang, is that spot on, dude. That really looks good. It's got nice colors, a little red, white, and blue. Really well done, man.
5: Yeah, and we're excited to team up with both of them. Hopefully, we'll all be at the museum at some point. People can watch out on our social media and maybe get a chance to meet them, see their gold medal from 2018. They're both really great guys and have been around the community.
3: Let us, Biatch and I, bit his gold medal when he was in here, which probably started COVID. But it was really cool. That medal was bigger than I thought.
4: I know,
3: it was.
4: And he is such a cool guy.
3: He's starting I think he's going to have his own radio show podcast thing. I think he's starting as well. So he's all over the damn place. Did he want approval on that? Did you give him a couple of different to choose from, or does he just trust you with that?
5: Yeah, we give everybody approval so they get to take a look at it, and we don't want to mess anything up, so we give them approval. Right. But he's really easy to work with, a really fun-loving guy, and just a pleasure to work with.
3: Probably said make my pythons a little bit bigger. Brother, make my pythons bigger, brother. Is that the first bobblehead with tattoos that you have done?
5: It won't be, but we've done several with tattoos. It's something that's developed a lot over the past few years. You can do a ton of different things with bobbleheads that you couldn't do previously.
4: Totally.
5: But, yeah, we can make them pretty lifelike. They'll be colored and look pretty much like his actual tattoos.
4: Kick ass. All right, if someone wanted to buy one of the Matt Hamilton or Greg Schuster or John Schuster bobbleheads, what do they do?
5: Yeah, so you can get them on our website, bobbleheadhall.com. So bobbleheadhall.com, and you can go on there and get your bobbleheads. Each one's individually numbered to 2022. So you want to get them while you can and get a limited edition collectible featuring a couple Wisconsin heroes.
4: Heck yeah.
3: I think it would make that better instead of the broom. And the other hand, he had a spotted cow. It would make that even more Wisco. But
5: there you go. You can put your own little, make your own spotted cow.
4: There you go.
3: How many did you sell in 2018, and how many are available here for this run? How do you do that?
5: Yeah, so we produce generally based on demand, and I think 2018, those were numbered to 2018 and basically sold out.
3: Gotcha.
5: And so, yeah, we'll get those. We're getting them running now, and excited to get them out for fans to have on display with their other bobbleheads.
3: Do you like curling, Phil?
5: I didn't even watch it until 2018. And, Nation got captivated, and it was exciting to watch, and watched a little bit this year as well, and hopefully get out to a curling club. It looks like some might be a little bit fun to try and give it a whirl.
4: Heck yeah. I like that you can do it while you're drinking. That's nice.
6: Yeah, it's like shuffleboard on ice.
3: Well, the great thing about Matt Hamilton, and you hear it from a lot of people, it's like if you go through Wisconsin, he looks like a guy that from Wisco. That's what you picture, a guy, a cornholer or a curler from Wisco.
4: Oh, yeah, dude.
3: That's your man right there. That's him right there.
5: Yeah.
3: All right.
5: Yeah. And with the long hair, donating money to charity. He grew it out for 4 years, and I know he'll be cutting it off pretty soon. So
3: now, I want to go over this one more time because you probably forgot. I didn't. The one thing I have remembered today. This is very exciting. This is exciting because I'm not wearing underwear also. Phil Sklar, we want to commission a bobblehead of you holding a bobblehead of you. Remember that?
5: I do remember that, yeah.
3: So you're gonna have your own bobblehead, yep. And instead of anything else, you're just gonna be holding out a bobblehead of yourself as a bobblehead.
5: Sounds great.
3: Is this gonna? Don't poo-poo me, Phil. Do not poo-poo me. We're gonna make this happen.
4: Don't scare Phil.
5: We'll make it happen.
3: All right, now do this one more time. How do people get a hold of the bobblehead?
5: Yeah, they can get the Matt Hamilton and John Schuster bobbleheads on our website, bobbleheadhall.com.
3: You're a very cool dude, Phil.
4: You're a very patient man.
5: Thanks for having me again, and have a great weekend.
3: All right, we'll talk to you soon.
4: You too, man.
3: Thanks, man.
5: Yep. Bye.
3: I love that guy.
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2: Three drunk drivers crashed into each other. I'll give you $10 if you can guess where it happened at.
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4: Dude, I'm in pain, man. Come on, dude. I'm waiting for the Advil to kick in. Give me a break. I got the sugar high going from the donuts, but I'm going to say right down here on 100 Proof Lane, about a block from the radio station.
2: Close enough.
4: Okay.
2: Definitely happened in Wisco. About 2:45 a.m. on Sunday. Mm-hmm. In Mount Pleasant, Wisco.
1: Oh, Mount Pleasant.
2: Three drunk drivers all randomly crashed into each other. A 56-year-old guy named Craig Herbickschmier was driving on the highway when he drifted into the other lane. He crashed head-on into 33-year-old Christopher Sanchez.
4: Oh, no.
2: And then, a few moments later, 45-year-old Herbert Aguirre Lopez crashed into that pile.
4: Oh, no.
2: All three guys drunk.
4: Yeah.
2: All three are facing OWI charges. They also wrecked all three of their cars, which had to be towed away from the scene. Jesus.
4: Three men enter, no one leave.
5: Dude. Get out of here, you drunk bum.
4: Whoa. Dude. Three drunk, all certifiable busted DUIs.
2: Yep.
4: Wow, it's a circus of assholes out there.
2: Finally, they've all crashed into each other instead of taking somebody else out. One of the SUVs was fully engulfed in fire.
4: What?
2: Dude.
4: Man, I would have bought a ticket to that thing. honey, we're going to the car wrecks. Come on, dude, let's go.
2: For real, though. Oh, my God.
4: So who gets charged? Everybody gets charged.
2: Everybody gets a ticket. You get a ticket.
4: How many drunk dicks fit in the back of a squad car?
2: Well, three.
4: All of them. Oh my god.
2: Isn't that something?
4: Like one a drunk guy with a car can only stop another guy with a drunk car. How's that saying go? I forget.
2: Yeah.
4: A good guy with a gun?
2: No, wait. What?
4: Stop a bad guy with a gun.
2: Nobody was shooting.
4: Oh. Well, that's what we were missing. Damn it. I knew something was missing. Oh my. And they weren't at the same bar. No, just totally
2: random. It doesn't say.
4: That is fascinating.
2: Isn't it? I read that story and I'm like, of course. Whenever Wisconsin makes national news, it's only for the best things, you know.
4: And no kids in the cars.
2: No, it's 2:45 in the morning.
4: I was looking for a positive note.
2: There you go.
4: there was no one giving birth in any of the cars while the trucks exploded.
2: Right.
4: God,
2: something, huh?
4: That's. You don't have the blood alcohol levels, do you?
2: No, I was hoping we did.
4: I'm going to plan for the next Powerball tickets.
2: Right?
4: Those are my lucky numbers. I feel like something, God is sending me a message right now.
2: Well, for now, I have some Powerball numbers you could play. I guess you could play their ages.
4: Mm.
2: You could play the year, the highway they were on, the years of the vehicles.
4: Wow, this is signs from God stuff.
2: So, oh my God, I couldn't. I'm just Wisco. Come on now.
4: Three drunk dudes.
2: But at least nobody else was in the crash that wasn't.
4: Well,
2: drunk.
4: Right. It's almost like a godsend. They didn't let one get away.
2: Right. Like, yeah, all you assholes can deserve each other over here in this pile of flames.
4: And I guarantee you, if one of the drunks would have squeaked through and the truck was exploding behind him, he would have just kept right on.
2: Oh, you know it.
4: He just kept right on going.
2: You know it.
4: I was going to have a drink. I think out of respect, I'm just going to
2: pour one out.
4: I'll put it in the fridge. Save it for later.
0: It's not our fault you had to hear that. You know how to use a snooze button.
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0: They both tested negative. Unfortunately, it was an IQ test.
1: Roasted!
0: Get up to no good.
2: You dumb idiot.
0: Johnny and D. Mornings. JJO.
3: 94.1 JJO. Johnny Greg Stuff and a Biatch. And in this moment, in the salad.
4: Yeah!
5: Finally.
3: Yeah. Before we get to the tune, before we get to some questions, before we get going, and again, in this moment, thank you for,
6: Thanks, guys.
3: For being here and getting up and...
7: And not quitting, can I say, as a fan,
3: doing
7: thank
3: the
7: you
3: grind.
7: For not
3: yeah.
7: quitting,
6: there
7: seriously.
6: You go.
3: You're welcome. No kidding.
7: Thank you.
3: We have a thing we're going to do.
5: What?
3: David, you want to come up here?
6: Yeah, come up, David.
3: Everybody welcome David here to the show.
6: Yep.
8: David.
3: Yeah. David is one of our... One of our frequent rockers. David's one of our frequent rockers, longtime listener. Is that your daughter, David?
9: Yes.
3: Hello, welcome, daughter, beautiful girl.
9: Her name's Addison.
7: Come here, Addison.
10: Hi.
3: David and girlfriend are huge fans of In This Moment. The drummer's going to babysit your daughter. I don't know if that's good or...
9: All right. Addison, go by the drummer guy, okay?
5: Future rocker in the making. Dude.
3: Absolutely. She went right over. It's beautiful. We want to turn this over to David for a second for a special occasion. Are you coming out of the closet in front of these people?
9: Not yet. I was thinking about it, but right. not yet. Just wanted to say for like the last year, I've been doing a lot of fun stuff with a pretty amazing woman. And I just like to
3: turn around to the people.
9: Take this opportunity to kind of thank her for that, because although we didn't always get along or see eye to eye or have a lot of money, in the end, we always had each other, and that's kind of what meant the most. So,
3: what's her name?
9: Her name is Kayla.
3: Hi, Kayla.
10: Tell her to come up here.
3: I saw her
10: I
3: first.
10: Where is she?
11: We'll walk over there.
10: Come on. Oh, right here. Okay.
3: Hi, Kayla. Okay. Meet David.
9: She's met me before, if you know what I mean.
5: Whoa, okay. All right.
9: So, I'd just like to say thank you for all the good times, and... will you marry me?
3: He's on one knee and he has a ring. She is giving up a hand, and
5: her hand is shaking.
3: I think she stopped.
5: She's looking at the ring on her finger.
3: Not yet. Not yet, David. Not yet.
5: Oh my God. Oh my God.
9: Good things take time,
3: David. Oh, no. David. I see this at basketball games, and I kind of like it. But, you know, here personally now in front of me, I'm about to cry. I was having a great sound lounge until this just happened. Snuff, are you crying?
5: Dude, I can't believe that this just happened.
3: David, now, I'm not going to talk to her. I don't.
12: Man.
13: Woo! Man. I don't know if this is good for the morale of the show.
3: All right, David, thanks, buddy. I appreciate it.
10: At least you're a brave man. Let's give him a round of applause.
5: Really brave.
3: You know what?
5: Nice.
3: We've never tried this before, so now we can say we can scratch it off our bucket list. We tried it. Just hang in there, David. All right, back to business.
10: David, you're going to kiss on the cheek at the end of this.
5: Oh, no. Yeah, there you go.
6: Yep.
10: Which cheek? Good.
5: Yeah. Remember, shit's up. Oh, no. Yeah, there you go.
6: Yep.
10: Which cheek? Good.
5: Yeah. Remember, she has a boyfriend that's in the WWE.

0: Just shut up.
1: Yep.
2: And just my voice is really raspy, so just I'm gonna sound a little whiskey and cigarette-y.
3: Cigarette-y?
2: I make up words.

0: is. I love that version. That is so cool. God, that's good.
1: It's a neat little version of it. How

0: That was the sound launch for you, everybody, in this moment.
1: Thank you, guys.
2: This is what happens when you don't read the terms and conditions.
3: Let's just say the meds aren't helping.
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0: Get up. 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
1: 45-year-old man in Florida named Stephen Casumano stopped at a kid's lemonade stand on Tuesday. 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
2: All right, I kind of... I appreciate the thought process. I do.
3: Johnny and D. JJO.
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0: discussing the big issues of the day. A roundtable of intellectual giants. Oh, wait. This is JJO.
1: Here we go.
2: People, look alive. It's showtime.
3: Make some noise.
4: Are you ready?
0: Get up to no good.
5: Ready. Get set.
0: Johnny and D.
6: Starts right now.
0: Start now. JJO.
7: Yeah.

0: howdy. Ain't got to tell me to get up twice. Johnny and the Biatch, hello. How's it going? It's Thirsty Thursday.
1: Ew. Margarita. Too soon?
0: Well, there's a few things I'd like to talk about. First of all, is the wreck cleared up?
2: Yeah.
0: Not of the Edmund Fitzgerald, but of the great Beltline pile up.
2: Yeah, it's cleared up.
0: All right.
2: I figured it would be because when I came in, it was mostly done. So
0: I scooted by this morning and it looked like World War III out there on the Beltline.
1: On the Beltline.
0: What was that one? There was the chase, and then there was the Beltline thing this morning Rimrock Road or whatever. What the hell was that one about?
2: The accident?
0: Yeah, what was the accident?
2: Okay, hold on.
0: Because that was a 5 alarm, man.
2: Yeah,
0: they had the Beltline shut down this morning.
2: Yeah, since 12:30.
0: Since midnight. Yeah, that was a bad one. I think the.
2: Word on the street.
0: Uh-oh.
2: We have nothing official.
0: Dun, dun, dun, dun.
2: But word on the street is that a semi T-boned a car and then hit another car.
0: E-y-y-y-y.
2: And they were rerouting
0: everybody. Okay. All right, so that explains that one. How many did we lose anybody in that one?
2: We don't know, but
0: all right.
2: It didn't look good.
0: And then there was some chase in Monona and some dude on a warrant jumped out.
2: Yeah, and a Jeep.
0: I need a hard target search. At Costco or the Walmart.
2: Friggin' Monona's been busy.
0: Yeah, there was some crazy. Last night was Liddy effing committee, ladies and gentlemen.
2: And like last week was the full moon. What's going on, y'all?
0: There's some things. And all right, so things are calming down for the commute. That's good. This is good. Sure, good.
2: Got it all out of our system overnight.
0: Yeah, timed out for some people, not for everybody. Hope everybody's all right. Let's see what else we got here. I'm trying to pull it together.
2: Man.
0: I'm trying to. We have the Aranda guy on. It's about an hour from now.
2: Get the blonde on.
0: The blonde. I never know which one I'm talking to. They're at the Annex this Saturday. It's counter-programming to an event that we like to call. We need a name for this. We need an unofficial name for this Aranda show Saturday night. You know what I'm saying?
2: Nope.
0: Aranda Janet? What do you mean, no?
2: What do you mean we need a name?
0: We need a funny, stupid name for this little event Saturday. It's going to be a blast. Janice, Aranda, who else is there?
2: Shallow Side.
0: Oh, Shallow Side.
2: Embers Rise, Left of Reason.
0: It's going to be a great night. Great night.
2: Yeah, it's going to be super fun. Doors are at 6:30.
0: Like Wacky Boy Band Palooza or something. We need something. I can't think right now. I haven't had enough coffee.
2: Get it together.
0: I can't think. How about Brothers and Hoes? Nah, we'll work on that.
2: Tickets are $25 anyway, so you can get your tickets.
0: No, that'd be Bros and Hoes. I'll run that by the blonde guy and see what he thinks.
2: Perfect.
0: Ha. All right. Let me
2: trust the ticket link at WJJO.com.
0: Let me. Why am I not getting my?
2: What are you looking for?
0: What? Some knob changed all the buttons overnight, and I can't get anything to work. Who's the overnight knob in this building?
2: We don't have anybody overnight.
0: Hey, geez, who sneaks in here and changes all the little buttons?
2: Well, it's probably Randy.
0: Oh well, I take it
2: that
0: back.
2: Comes in.
0: He is not a knob. That's Mr. Knob. To you, sir. here we go. I'm just bouncing around, seeing what's going on. The Badger game Sunday is now the official, the most expensive considered, quote, home game in Wisconsin history, with your average price of about $412.
2: Holy smokes.
0: How much you like that football now? Huh? I'm broke. I can't even go to a football game.
2: That's crazy.
0: My dad is rolling over in his grave. We used to go to the Cleveland Browns for $8.
2: Yeah.
0: At the old lakefront in Cleveland, Ohio, which would be our county stadium. You feel that cold wind whipping off the lake? Oh, man. Ice cold.
2: Hot Boy Summer Tour.
0: Yeah, where did that come from? We had that
2: article. It was a Hot Boy Summer.
0: Hot Boy Summer. Let's go Hot Boy Summer. I like that.
2: Hot Boy Summer Night.
0: All right, so Hot Boy Summer Night. We're going to run this by the blonde kid. Bros and hoes. And keep the ideas going.

0: see how that goes. We'll sing that. Oh. All right. So they, what were we talking about? The Badgers there. Averaging over $400 a ticket at Lambeau Field.
1: So you're easily spending a grand.
0: For Notre Dame. Oh, at the minimum.
1: Right.
0: Minimum.
1: That's if you're...
0: My drink bill will be twice that.
1: Wow.
0: We'll see if Colt Tractor can pull off a victory against the vaunted Irish of Notre Dame. We'll see if that works out. That C.J. Carr is pretty good quarterback. We'll see. I don't know this. I've never seen our quarterback, this Old Dominion kid. Anybody got a, what do they call it in football?
1: Hot take.
0: Hot boy take. Anybody got a hot boy take? Dude. No, the scouting report for Cry Eye. I don't know. My scout isn't called back.
1: It's a hot boy take. Same thing. I just can't say that.
0: Ugh, Jesus. Brewers beat the Cubs. How about that? The Miz, dude, huh?
1: Oh, my God. I don't care.
0: You should see the Miz. He's lightning, man. Unbelievable. What? It's amazing what I can just scroll and here you go. Quote, it destroys. Ominous, huh?
1: Yeah, what is it?
0: Victim describes years of sexual abuse by former Wisconsin Dells magician.
1: I saw that.
0: Who is this guy?
1: Sheets.
0: Hey, you want to guess what's in my pocket?
1: That is last name?
0: Jennifer Melicki remembers being 14 years old. Oh, this is not off to a good start.
1: Nope.
0: Looking for her first job. It was the summer of 2001. She walked into Dell City Pizza, restaurant owned by Jeremy Schertz.
1: Schertz.
0: A local businessman who did magic shows. They're either magicians or clowns. There's not much. Or ice cream truck guys.
1: Not good, dude.
0: Nope. Melicki got the job. More than two decades later, she remembers the moment as the beginning of years of sexual abuse. Really? I couldn't tell anybody? Schertz first sexually assaulted her. Oh, my God. This is depressing. Schertz now faces open criminal cases in Sauk in Columbia. Connected to Melicki's allegations and other victims. Oh, no. Melicki told investigators Schertz began behaving in ways that made her uncomfortable right after she started working there. She had never had a job before and didn't initially recognize his behavior was inappropriate.
1: Right. And this is just side note. This is why it is so important. Like the Dane County, the Sexual Violence Resource Center and NAMI of Dane County, they have these kids that go into the schools and they are like taught what consent is and what boundaries are and essentially what good behavior is.
0: Right.
1: And so when these things happen, she would be at her job and she'd be like, this is not appropriate behavior. Like
0: the Geneva Convention of Creepy Adults.
1: Right. She would know.
0: Right.
1: Okay, I don't care that this is my first job. I know for sure this is not okay behavior.
0: Right.
1: I went through the same thing at my job. I was sexually harassed by a boss of mine when I was young, when I was 16. Mm-hmm. And there was nothing I could do about it. I didn't think, anyway. And all the females that worked there were treated the same way by him, which is a common thing in the service industry, but that's a whole nother topic. But I just was like, well, I'm making good money. I need the money. I have my car. I need to pay my insurance. I'm saving up money to get out of here and go to school. You know, like, I can't quit this job, you know? And so I knew it was inappropriate behavior, but there was nothing I felt like I could do about it. Now I know I could. But, like, it's important to have that education. Mm-hmm. Go on.
0: Well, all good tips. After her mother moved away, it occurred 5 to 6 times a week. Schertz was becoming more than her employer. Oh, man, this is reading like a creepy podcast.
1: It's not good, dude.
0: Melody had arrived after an unstable childhood. Yeah, all the signs. Sure. All the abusive situation. Mother had to leave the Dell's abusive relationship. And her mother then signed a notarized agreement giving Schertz and his then partner guardianship of Melody.
1: Oh, no.
0: She was 15 when she moved into their home. Oh, my God.
1: Dude.
0: Schertz and his partner eventually separated. By then, Melody, I'm probably saying her name wrong, said nearly every part of her life was tied to Schertz. Oh, no. Schertz operated a candy store.
1: Great.
0: Where she eventually managed. She turned 18. She was very dependent on Schertz. Yeah, what do they call that? That's the name for that condition for that. Wow. And then there's another victim that's involved in 16, sure. I had no money, no car, no cell phone.
1: Yeah.
0: There you go.
1: He controlled it all.
0: Yeah.
1: I'm sure that...
0: All by...
1: Man, he was probably like, that's the best hire I ever had.
0: Right.
1: Well, man, glad she spoke out.
0: 2010, she walked into the Wisconsin Dells Police Department, reported Schertz. She said she gave officers his name, locations, alleged abuse. And Schertz accused sexually assaulting two other children, Russet and 25. Jeez. Melody had long since left Wisconsin, married, started a family, raised three daughters.
1: Oh, my God. It took 15 years for him to get arrested.
0: Message arrived from Schertz's former partner explaining he had been arrested. Criminal complaint confirmed Schertz's ex-wife contacted Melody in August 21st, told her he had been arrested. Reached out to Columbia District Office, reported Schertz had also sexually abused her. Another. Wow. Holy Toledo. What a creeper. Playing the long con, dude. This guy. In a position to, wow. Controlled it all. Anyways, they got him. So, there you go.
1: 15 years. Why did it take 15 years?
0: I'm trying to... Yeah, and there she goes. I don't care about myself, she said. I care about the girls that were after me.
1: Right. Bam. Exactly.
0: Yep.
1: Damn, we just give these guys all the chances in the world.
0: Mm-hmm.
1: Why?
0: It's not just what they do physically.
1: I'm going to tell you why.
0: Mental.
1: Because it's more prevalent than anybody wants to admit it is.
0: Yeah, she described anxiety attacks, nightmares, and memories that can return through something as simple as a sound or a smell.
1: Because the people that we're reporting it to are also people that are doing it.
0: Well, yeah. What am I? Ah, he's the wacky magician. Oh, wow. Owns a business. Oh, wow.
1: Right.
0: Wow. Sad. All right. Well,
1: I don't know.
0: They got that scumbag.
1: I just feel like.
0: Better than not having that scumbag.
1: Effing trust anybody.
0: Yeah.
1: Jesus Christ.
0: What else? Wow, way to kick it into gear there, John. Oh, yeah, what happened to Whitewater?
1: Dude, that was crazy. So the threat to life alarm went off and sent out to all the students. And it was treated as such. So all the cops showed up, swept all the buildings, everybody sheltered in place.
0: Mm-hmm.
1: But there was no threat. So then there was word on the street. Somebody saw somebody with an umbrella, thought it was a gun. Somebody saw somebody on the roof of a building with a tripod, thought it was a gun. So I don't know what is true and what is not true. It's a lot to wade through. Bottom line is there was no threat.
0: No gun.
1: Yeah.
0: All right.
1: There were scanner pages reporting that a shooter was in custody. As far as I can tell, all of that's BS. So, yeah, it was kind of a wild ride there for like 15 minutes.
0: Active threat reported Wednesday morning, alerting people on campus to run, hide, and defend themselves. It's, that's still where we're at, isn't it?
1: Yeah, it's run, hide, fight.
0: Run, hide, fight. That's yeah. that's where we're at.
1: And that's... Right.
0: Pick up a chair, a book, a fire extinguisher. Yeah. Last resort.
1: That's yeah. any... And which I can't, but we have never done an active shooter training here.
0: And by the way, that works.
1: I think is crazy.
0: That works with a river otter.
1: It does,
0: as,
1: yeah.
0: as well.
1: Goddamn.
0: Yeah.
1: But any corporate active shooter training that right. you do is run, hide, fight.
0: Drop it and run.
1: Yeah. It's whatever the best option is for you right. at that point in right. time. So obviously, fight is your last. If he's in the room with you, fight the mofo. You know, if you can hide, hide. Yeah, if you can right. run, run. Yeah. But I had to watch all them corporate videos when I started the job at the co-op. Run, hide, fight.
0: Yeah, that's still the option, weirdly. I don't, it seems like there would be something more, deadly, but there's not. I mean, that's it. That's still where we're at.
1: Fire extinguisher, man.
0: Yeah, that's still where we're at. Can't give a teacher a paintball gun or a...
1: I don't know.
0: Little 22 plinker or anything. You just fight. And that's that. All right. You think they'd have something... Well, then you've got Windows. Just seems so weird. You think you'd have like something you could slide over the door? Like a steel...
1: They do.
0: Oh, do they?
1: Yeah, they have, it's like these...
0: The secret little button under the desk, you know.
1: They're like wedges kind of things that that'll keep the door
0: all right.
1: shut. And they're like, I think they're like $75 or something like that, yeah.
0: Do schools have them?
1: Some schools do, yeah.
0: Mm-hmm.
1: Mm-hmm.
0: All right.
1: Wow.
0: I always like that idea. I know it. I know the problem goes away after we have one of these, and then we forget about it in about 5 minutes. But I always like that idea of having some kind of security with like a ex military.
1: Yeah. Well, but that didn't even do good. Look at Uvalde.
0: Yeah, that's true.
1: Look at Parker.
0: Yeah, they didn't react. That's true.
1: Right.
0: Yeah, that's true. They just hid behind a tree.
1: Yeah, Uvalde.
0: Yeah, that's true.
1: The shots were going off and they stood outside.
0: Yeah. Yeah. All right. Well, they want that tactic. Thanks. Thanks for killing my debate.
1: Sorry.
0: Wow. That was the shortest debate in debate history right there. That was shot right down. You lose. Anyways. Well, anyways, glad everybody's all right there. That's good news.
1: I mean, I am for that too. Yeah. But that's...
0: But they still have to do their job.
1: Right, yeah.
0: They still have to.
1: Right.
0: Which I would bet 9.9 out of 10 other cases they would do.
1: Right, yeah.
0: You know?
1: I feel like there still has to, I don't know why.
0: Did that guy have a gun, Uvalde? Didn't he have a gun?
1: Mm-hmm.
0: Yeah, okay. That's what I thought. And he got, and he was put on trial, I believe.
1: Yeah.
0: Yeah. How did they rule on that?
1: I can't remember.
0: I don't either.
1: We've been through so many. I
0: didn't know what was going on. Oh, Jesus. yeah, yeah. The one guy with the master key is hiding behind a tree. Nice work, dude. All right. What else? Is that it for a minute? What else? What am I missing?
1: Mm-hmm.
0: Oh, Tiger.
1: Oh, Tigre.
0: Dude, El Tigre was sentenced yesterday. Tiger Woods showed up looking a little wobbly. I'm not going to lie. Tiger Woods. I had a clip. And then somebody asked the judge if he was allowed to drive a golf cart because they suspended his license for 5 years.
1: Right.
0: If he's caught driving, he's going to jail.
1: Period, end of story.
0: So his lawyer goes, hey, can he drive a golf cart?
2: Can Tiger legally drive his own golf cart?
3: Oh, my God, that's a great question. Actually, I think you could. Can he drive a golf? You know what? You got me. We'll have to look into that. I'll get back to you. I know you cannot drive a golf cart while impaired on the roads. because it is a vehicle.
0: Tim?
3: I don't. My Tim. Gut reaction is going to be no. But great question, and I'll get back to you.
0: Not even a golf cart. You're worth $1.8 billion. Hire your cousin to drive your ass around.
1: You know.
0: Not that hard. It's called Uber. Not that tough.
1: Now that would have to be on
0: public roads. You can't. I mean, you're driving. Come on, driving around a golf course. Come on.
1: I think he can do the golf course because it's a private.
0: Yeah, private golf course. Yeah. Right. But down the A1A down Ocean Boulevard, Daytona.
1: Right.
0: Not happening. All right.
1: Yeah.
0: Ay. So he can't drive for 5 years. And he can't drive 55. He can only drive 85 and a 35. That's Tiger. Maybe he could drive the lawnmower. I don't know.
1: I think he just needs to take it easy.
0: Anyways, he looked.
1: Find a driver you like.
0: $1,500 fine, and he can't drive for 5 years. And so we take that, buddy. Take that. So there you go. Two systems. Two forms of justice, as we say in this country. And I don't think, did I read that? Was there a drug test involved? Because he's all whacked out on.
1: And who knows what?
0: I was trying to see if he had a. This is when he flipped his car, if you don't know what we're talking about. What was that, 6 months ago? I don't. He got out of the car a little, clearly under the influence of some, tried to call Donald Trump. Which I try. Every time I get in a pickle, I try to call the White House. And
1: yeah.
0: Get the phone slapped out of my hand. And if you drive for any reason or go back to jail, is he getting drug tested? You'd think that would be part of his ankle bracelet? Anything? No. I guess not. Wonder if they put a Nike swoosh on the ankle bracelet. Just to kind of be.
1: He's going
0: to
1: paint his own.
0: Put the Rolex logo on you. So it's like.
1: Chuck said private golf courses require a driver's license or insurance won't cover it.
0: Chuck, with rule book section, page 22, section 8, paragraph 6, byline 12.
1: I knew Chuck would know. I can't believe we didn't.
0: I need
1: access our right. Chuck library.
0: I need Chuck on the phone. Chuck is our golf expert from North Chicago. Oh, the old Chuckster.
1: Old Chuckster.
0: You know, it'd be funny if I was Tiger Woods' driver. I just fanboy all day. Yeah. I'd be like, dude, remember at the PGA Open in 2006 when you hit that one shot like over the trap and out of the trap and over another trap and you were like 6 feet away? It was so awesome. I was crying. It was so good.
1: You would not last one day. You'd be fired so fast.
0: Tell you that time at the Masters when you had to hit that putt way up on top of the green, then it rolled back down, and the little Nike swoosh was the last thing you saw before it went to hole. So cool, I love you,
1: dude. So fast.
0: Yeah, I wouldn't be. I wouldn't last long. I'm too fanboy. I couldn't do it. Tell you'd be like. I sure do remember. Could you pour me another martini?
1: Hey, crush this pill up for me.
0: Pull the car over and crush another pill up. That'd be great. Pull the car over. Let's finish this eight ball.
1: You want a bump? You allowed to do that? Jesus Christ.
0: Oh, Tiger, Tiger, Tiger. I love you, buddy. I still love you, buddy. Not... ask Chuck if Tiger's the greatest golfer in the history of golf.
1: It's got to be.
0: Well, maybe he's listening. Chuck, is Tiger Woods...
1: He is listening. He's been...
0: Oh, he is. That's true. God. Well, I don't know. You know, maybe he got an otter attack or something. I never know what's going on out there. Is Tiger Woods the greatest golfer of all time?
4: Good morning, Johnny and Beyond. Hello, how are everybody doing today?
1: Good. I'm so glad to hear from you.
4: Thank you, but I don't want to talk about Tiger Woods. We are talking about that guy, Chuck. You know the golf guy from Chicago, Chuck.
0: Same thing.
4: I don't know Chuck, but Biash, will you chuck one of those very big TTs in my mouth, please?
0: Sorry,
4: distracted, sorry. Talking about the schools and the teachers and, you know, all that other stuff, I think what you need to do is you need to find a couple of teachers and you need to give them a Uzi. That way, when somebody come in, you can turn it to Swiss cheese.
0: I don't disagree. I'm fine with that. We're the only two knuckleheads that say that. I mean, come on, man. I'm all for
4: And I just want to say, because I know that my boss is listening to me. Hello, boss. I'm ready to have a very good day today. But anyways, past the bullshit, Jonathan Danger, my little boy, how are you doing?
0: Good. I'm ready for 3 days of peace and quiet.
4: All right. Well, at least you don't have to deal with me. Okay. Biraj, favorite girl, how are you doing?
1: Good. I'm sad I'm not going to hear from you for 3 days, but I hope you call Tuesday morning.
4: But the only thing you need to remember is when I am calling, you need to answer. Johnny, you are supposed to be a better housewife than that. You need to answer the phone.
0: All right. All right, man. I'm on it. Sorry, I'm a bad DJ. Sorry about that. I'll just keep you on the line.
4: You're not a DJ. You're a house boy. You're the pool boy. You're the one want to come in the back, okay?
0: Okay, man. Sounds good. All right. I will wish you a happy Labor Day, sir.
4: What is Labor Day?
0: I don't know. We'll get into it later. All right. Talk to you later. Bye, goodbye.
4: All right, Piraj, Jonathan, I get to say bye. Piraj, favorite girl, I hope you have a very good day. I love you.
1: Love you,
0: longest
1: too.
0: Goodbye in radio.
4: Jonathan Danger.
0: Longest goodbye.
4: You have a good day,
0: right.
4: Little boy.
0: Thank you. All right, goodbye. Longest goodbye in radio.
1: He said Tiger is not the best.
0: Correct.
1: Sean said.
0: That is correct.
1: Sean said John Daly's the best. Didn't he beat Tiger drunk?
0: Well, John Daly won everything drunk. Anything he won, he was drunk. John Daly, I don't remember the one. And I don't think he's lying. The one, was it a major? He said he pounded four beers at the turn and went out and shot under par. And how's that for... man, multi-faceted, talented guy. Drunk and under par. I mean... That's the dream scenario, right?
1: Is that what you're shooting for, buddy?
0: That's what I'm going for. I want to shoot under my... no, that's not going to work either. That's not going to work. I was going to compare under my age, but... anyways, I was going to say my BAC, but I don't think my BAC is going to be 77. Anyways, Tiger is not the greatest golfer. Jack Nicklaus is the greatest golfer. Period. Just because Tiger made a few more shots, and I'm the biggest Tiger fan in the world. But don't be a little bitch. Jack Nicklaus is still the greatest golfer in the history of the world. And that's how that goes. And that's how that's going to be.
1: Okay, no one's arguing. Thanks,
0: all right.
1: Bye.
0: All right, thanks, bye. No more talking. Now. No more talking. We know when he's talking to himself, it's time to stop. All right, Jared Freed and... The first laugh.
5: I'm 39. I'm still on the family plan. I don't even know what a cell phone bill looks like. I have to fake conversations. I don't know any of the words. My friend was like, I'm low on data. I'm like, maybe I got some in my pocket for you. To be honest, I'm never getting off of the family plan. Never. My parents can pay until the day they die. It'll be sad when my parents pass. They'll be like, they're dead. I'll be like, oh, no. And then I'll be like, oh, no! How will I handle the financial responsibility?
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18: Weather. It's out there.
19: Chance for storms today. Otherwise, cloudy skies with a few peaks of sun. High temperatures reach up to 88. Winds out of the southwest, 5 to 10 miles per hour. Mainly cloudy skies expected tonight. Storms likely. Lows level off around 70. I'm weatherology meteorologist Paul Trombley. Right now, it's 75 degrees.
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1: Dry humping.
0: Chuck.
1: An Arizona school district has canceled the entire football season at a high school for both its varsity and JV teams because of a criminal case.
0: Uh-oh.
1: The short version is they don't have enough eligible players. The longer version of the story is pretty crazy. Officials are investigating allegations of sexual misconduct involving students during a football camp in July. Dude.
0: I'm referring to the dry humping incident.
1: The police say the case is complex, but they're looking into reports of, quote, dry humping. No specifics have been released, but it sounds like there are accusations of inappropriate hazing.
0: Dun, dun, dun, dun, dun. Fingers.
1: Specifics have been released,
6: but it sounds like there are accusations of inappropriate hazing.
0: Dun, dun, dun, dun, dun. Fingers.
6: It's unclear.

0: Porky's. Oh my God. We're going to have popcorn dining. We're going to watch all the classics.
1: Dude, right. Well, it's a football camp.
0: So it's a football camp, and there were hazing, and there's some dry humping.
1: Yeah.
0: Was there a woman within 3 miles of the football camp? That just got gay.
1: Yeah.
0: It just got totally gay.
1: I don't think there was fingers in any b-holes, though.
0: Nothing. And who said there's anything wrong with that? I mean, we're not here to judge.
1: So two women spoke with ABC 15. Saying that their sons were victims.
0: Hey,
1: says included dry humping and hazing.
0: Where was this at?
1: Arizona.
0: So what do they say about the weather in Arizona? It's not... What do they say about the weather in Arizona?
1: It's a dry heat.
0: Yeah, it's a dry humping.
1: It's a dry hump.
0: All right, go ahead.
1: It wasn't horseplay when you are touching someone in a sexual manner and it's unwelcomed, one of the moms said. Correct.
0: Parents are always saying stuff like that.
1: SVU detectives are conducting a thorough and comprehensive investigation into these allegations. You have Elliot Stabler after you. That's not good.
0: Hey, do you know where all this started?
1: Where?
0: You know where all this dry humping business started?
1: Where?
0: With a little maneuver in the NFL called the tush push.
1: Okay. I don't think that's where dry humping started.
0: Well, you grab a guy in the hiney and shove him up the goal line. And see what happens? They're just doing what you guys in the NFL. Go ahead.
1: That's all I have. That's the only freaking quote from the mom in here.
0: Oh, that's it?
1: Yeah.
0: Oh.
1: It's lame.
0: I was trying to think. Junior high. Dry humping. Did we even know it was dry humping? I don't know. Well, that could have been, what's the official first dry hump when you're at a dance and you're finally get to put your arms around a girl? I don't know. I'm trying to think the first time. Wow. Weird. Oh, I think I remember now.
1: Oh, I don't want to know.
0: Torture.
1: Keep your memory of your first dry humping to yourself, dude.
0: This one time at band camp?
1: Dude, I just...
0: Like on Willow Island? You're not going to believe this.
1: I know.
0: How gross out would everybody be if everybody started calling about their first dry hump experience?
1: Dude, no.
0: We need a name for this bit. Once you got a name, you can do it. Dry hump, what's the name of this bit?
1: No.
0: Dry
1: hump delirium.
0: How about the dry hump who done it?
1: No.
0: Oh my God. These guys, man, I'm telling you, these college initiate or these
1: well, this is high school.
0: I know it's high school.
1: Yeah.
0: I got you, but this is where it starts. And then you get to college and it's full blown finger up the butt. I'm telling you. All these guys in a dark basement with a candle lit.
1: It starts with a dry hump.
0: It starts with a dry hump. And then next thing you know, you're pledging you got a banana up your ass.
1: You got clothespins on your nipples and a banana up your butthole.
0: And you're sitting there going, yes, I do pledge. Why? Why don't you believe me? Just pull the banana out of my butt. Trust me.
1: Be my friend.
0: I'll be your best friend. Pull the banana out of my butt. God, it's so gay. You're so gay.
1: It's pretty gay. I think I'm qualified to speak.
0: Yes, the gay lady has made the call. I brought in an expert and you still don't believe me. It's so gay. Oh my Lord.
1: Yeah.
0: So but they didn't say who.
1: We know. And I'm sure they're probably gonna be pretty tight lipped about it because they're minors. If the special victims unit is in it doesn't sound good. The whole season's effing canceled. They don't have enough. They can't even like hobble a team together by combining the JV and the varsity team.
0: How do they even play football in Arizona? It's like 8,000 degrees out there.
1: Right? No kidding.
0: What do they play indoors? With the AC on? How do
1: they
0: do that?
1: They probably have big sports complexes that they play in.
0: Let me see. Where is this at? Phoenix?
1: No, it's not Phoenix.
0: Well, it is close enough.
1: Okay, everything's Phoenix.

0: Look at this. Today, 99 degrees.
1: Yeah.
0: Today at 5 o'clock.
1: Right.
0: What are you doing out there, man?
1: I don't
0: know. Here you go. Today, 99. Tomorrow, 100. 98 Saturday, 97 Sunday, 102 Monday, 103 Tuesday.
1: Yeah, you just live inside.
0: Yeah, you can't even.
1: I think people do a lot of stuff at nighttime. It's almost like you reverse your schedule.
0: Yeah.
1: So if that's what you're into.
0: Man.
1: I don't know. I don't want to be confined to conditioning all the time. I love being outside. I love the sunshine. I don't know.
0: Who knew?
1: The desert life is not for me.
0: If you wanted to find your kink, all you had to do was join the football team. Who knew? Who could have predicted that? Who could have predicted that? So the whole, well, it must have been the majority if they canceled the whole.
1: Right. And then if staff's on leave, too.
0: Yeah. This isn't like Biloxi Blues where they found the two guys in the boys' bathroom. This must have been on somebody's camera.
1: Oh, I wonder. I wonder how serious this goes. There was at least two victims. So,
0: does this happen in soccer or is it just football?
1: I wonder.
0: What's going on out there?
1: Yeah, you don't hear about it with baseball teams.
0: Correct. Well,
1: isn't that weird?
0: Yeah. Isn't that strange? It's more of a, because in football, you know, you get they have some weird traditions in football. Some teams, they brand themselves, you know, down like Texas.
1: Yeah.
0: A&M, they put the brand on their arms and stuff.
1: Man.
0: Yeah, they're nuts, man. In a good way. I mean, you want them to be killers out there. That's how we're going to win the NFC Central. Or whatever division we're in. What league are we in? I don't even know. I don't even know what's happening out there.
1: I don't know either.
0: So the whole thing. Wow. Dry humping. There's a phrase I haven't heard in a while.
1: I haven't said the word dry hump in a very long time.
0: It's not like you'd ever say that to somebody. It's like, oh, dude, I just dry humped the crap out of her, dude. I mean, what? That's not even sexy. Why would you even say that to somebody?
1: I have no idea.
0: I'm trying to think how you would use that in junior high. How did we say that?
1: I don't know.
0: Or was it just implied?
1: Right. I don't know. Even know that we ever
0: like go to the road.
1: Right. Like we
0: it didn't come from Utah, did it? With the Mormons? No. What do they call that? That's they have their own
1: soaking.
0: Soaking. They have their own phrase.
1: Yeesh.
0: You got to put it in and don't move.
1: But you can have people jump on the bed.
0: And then somebody jumps on the bed, or there's a storm, or a minor earthquake. And if you ejaculate, well, that's God's plan. It is.
1: You can find the loophole.
0: I don't have enough time to explain all of this.
1: Fingering the news and fisting the facts, I'm Biatch.
0: Thank God.
1: Wisco fans, rally, rally. We're back at Tanner's for the Wham Bam Tailgate Jam, because we love football.
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0: that might be a hit song. Shine Down Young Again. That is, that's like pouring honey in your ears, man. I like that. You like that?
1: Sounds like Coldplay.
0: You know what? I never thought of that. Ish.
1: Yeah, it's very hooky.
0: It's extremely hooky.
1: Yeah.
0: That's not the worst call.
1: Robert texted that in yesterday. I was like, you're right.
0: Yeah, that's not the worst call. Now that I think about it, wow. That's an interesting comparison. Coldplay. I don't like that comparison.
1: Oh, sorry.
0: It wimps out the song a little bit, but I still love it, though. It is our Shine Down. We don't do Coldplay here.
1: Okay, sorry. Jeez Louise. Sorry,
0: never let it come from your lips again.
1: Which lips?
0: Weirdo. Dear bear. Speaking of hair lips, Aranda is rolling up in here in a couple of minutes. They've got their sight set on the Annex Saturday night.
1: Hell yeah, for that.
0: With special secret guest star Shinedown.
1: That's a lie.
0: Okay, that's a lie. That's a lie.
1: You can't just be coming out here lying to people. That's wild.
0: So we're going to talk to one of the bros. I don't know which one. It's a mystery bro. And
1: it's Gabe.
0: We'll have that coming up here in just a few minutes. How's that sound?
1: Hot Boy Summer Night.
0: Hot Boy Summer Night Tour coming to the Annex Saturday night. We'll get into that. Hang on.
2: Good morning. So far, no problems on the interstates or Beltline for your Thursday drive-in. Some early congestion on inbound John Nolan approaching North Shore Drive. No issues on East Washer downtown. And other main routes are at the posted speeds. No crashes or delays. With your JJO traffic, I'm Stacey Kay.
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1: Yes. What are you doing?
0: I don't know. What are we doing?
1: I thought you were calling Gabe.
0: I thought it was 7:15. You and I will never die. Oh, is he ready? I thought we were going to...
1: You said you wanted to call him out of here instead of me doing news.
0: We were going
1: to
0: do... No, I said, let's do news, and then we'll play the other...
1: Oh, Lordy.
0: Is he ready? I'll call him right
1: now.
0: That's
1: fine. No, I can do news.
0: Well, I can call him.
1: Do whatever you want to do.
0: Da, da, da. Mommy and daddy are fighting. You and I will never die. Oh, my God. I can't get it out of my head.
1: You have a lovely voice.
0: You and I.
1: It's beautiful.
0: Never die.
1: One ringy dingy.
0: Defending castles in the sky. See, he's not ready. That's what I thought. That's what I suspected.
15: You've reached the voicemail.
0: Oh, yeah, buddy. All right, now we have to do news.
1: Now I have to work.
0: Oh, geez.
1: Son of a bitch.
0: It's the OGs.
1: I am the OG. All right, let's see here. There was a video I saw today. It tickled me. It was like the first thing I saw when I woke up because this bitch is a badass bitch. Mm. Now, and it plays in because yesterday we talked about how the folks in Alaska on Labor Day weekend be grilling up moose burgers.
0: Mm.
1: And you were talking about how they're too cute to eat. And I was like, no, they ain't. They're dicks. Well, this moose encounter in Montana, they moose hate dogs. They will straight up trample dogs.
0: Yeah, they seem to be not happy with dogs.
1: Yeah. Why. Well, so this lady had her dogs outside. And the little dogs, deaf blind, older dogs.
0: Oh, no.
1: So they had no idea what was happening. But this moose comes, and she had baby moose with her. The lady is like, oh, my God, it's a moose. Terrible. Y'all need to get inside. And sometimes dogs have, like, the survival instinct of a plastic spoon, you know, where you're like, yeah. Jesus, get it together. And that seems to be kind of the case with one of the dogs here. But she had to get bear spray. But before she got bear spray, she slapped the snit out of that moose. Mm. She, like, straight up bitch slapped it. She, like, took an open hand and slapped the moose across the face, dude. 100%. And I was like, you got to be a badass bitch to be slapping a moose,
0: yeah,
1: dude.
0: Yeah.
1: So here we go. I got audio of her woman versus moose.
16: Oh, my God. Moose, get inside. No, get inside. Go, go.
1: See?
16: No. Get back. Go. Get in there.
0: Jesus.
16: No. Thank you.
1: That was her spraying the bear spray.
0: Can I get like a 20-year supply of bear spray at Costco? Does it come on a pallet?
1: I don't know that they do. They stock the bear spray. It might be a seasonal item.
0: If I'm moving to Butt, Montana, I'm getting me a pallet of bear spray.
1: The first part of this, I feel like every dog owner has been through where you're like, you dumbass, get your ass inside. What is wrong with you?
16: Get inside. No, get inside. Go, go.
1: dude. Ah. Yep. Or the other version where it's late at night and you're like, get in time.
0: Yeah.
1: Oh my God, get in time. Hate that.
17: Come down later for moose soup. You guys come down here after. I got moose soup and everything. Come down for moose soup after.
0: Ain't got to tell me twice.
1: Bear spray is illegal in Wisconsin.
0: It is?
1: What?
0: I have never dispersed bear spray. Although I carried it with me. We went on an ATV ride up in Cook City, Montana back in the day, and they gave us a can of a container of bear spray.
1: Oh, it has to meet certain limits.
0: Ah, so it works on moose. Clearly.
1: Clearly it does.
0: Yeah, good.
1: Yeah.
0: I mean, I've sprayed myself in the eye a couple of times. I shot myself in the jugular with the strongest tranquilizer gun on the market. Could pierce the skin of a rhinoceros, but I recovered.
1: Oh, my God. Shut up.
0: Wow.
1: So, anyway.
0: So, is that... That's not the moose stalking. That's just a...
1: I think the moose was wandering.
0: The moose was wandering.
1: And
0: right.
1: The dogs happened to be outside.
0: What about like
1: she had the baby with her, and yeah. I'm sure she was like, the moose was like, dogs must kill dog.
0: What about like an ostrich or an otter? Would bear spray work on that?
1: I don't know. I don't know about that.
0: What about a
1: different respiratory
0: What about a magician in the Wisconsin Dells? Would
1: I
0: work
1: believe
0: on?
1: You could use bear spray on a magician in the Dells.
0: All right, I'm just checking.
1: Yeah, for sure. One particular one needs it for sure.
0: And what did I miss? Why can't you have it here? I forget. What'd you say?
1: You can. It looks like it has to meet certain concentration requirements.
0: Well, what's it got in it? The what's that pepper or whatever? The same thing as
1: maximum OC concentration of 10%.
0: I don't know what that means.
1: I don't either, but there it is.
0: What's in bear spray? Yeah, the capsicum or whatever it's called.
1: Yeah.
0: Natural derivative of red hot chili peppers. Great bad. And there you go. That's 1 to 2%. It's only 1 to 2% of capsicum. I'm probably saying that wrong.
1: Probably.
0: Capsicum? Capsicum. Compressed gas or liquid propellant pushes the mixture out of the canister at high pressure.
1: I don't know.
0: Wide cloud. Does it have to do something with the cloud? Because it says here, bear spray releases a dense fog-like cloud reaching 40 feet. So you don't need to be precise.
1: Yeah, she was just like...
0: Yeah, right. You're just fogging.
1: Yeah.
0: Fogging the whole property.
1: 100%.
0: I can't see, but neither can the moose. So everything works out. It's fine. That's crazy, man. Good for her. Good.
1: Yeah, good for her. I don't think I would have the balls to run out there, to be honest with you. Especially if it was like a senior deaf and blind dog. I don't think I'm going to go toe-to-toe with a moose. I think I'm going to be like, oh, man, this must be how you're supposed to go out, dude. You know what I mean? Like,
0: well, you got to act crazier than the moose. That's
1: and
0: how
1: she did.
0: That's how they do it in prison. I mean, clearly she did. You can hear it. She went insane.
1: So hats off to her.
0: Yeah, good for her.
1: My God.
0: Save the dogs and everybody.
1: Bitch slapped a moose.
0: Man, you got to carry.
1: Put that on the bottom of your resume.
0: You got to carry like a Ruger Police 6 when you're out in Montana.
1: Oh, yeah. Montana, you know, be
0: just
1: great.
0: Just for planking and noise making and when the bears and the moose come around. You know what I'm saying?
1: I would not F with the moose. I'm not doing that. I don't know. They scare me.
0: They seem moody, don't they?
1: Yeah. Well, and especially around babies and in a rut. I see the TikToks of people trying to run from moose. It doesn't look fun at all.
0: Yeah, so, I've seen moose go after wolves and stuff, and the moose wins.
1: Yeah, they clod hop you, dude.
0: Yeah, especially if they've got the big rack like your mom.
1: Wow. Wow. Anyways. All right. Fingering the news and fisting the facts, I'm Biatch.
0: Okay, so we'll try again for the Aranda interview after we rock your face off.

0: 1J Show, Pantera, and Walk Away, boy. Wham Bam Tailgate Jam at Tanner's. We're getting close. Saturday, September 12th. We got to get through the Fighting Irish on Sunday. And then Western Illinois is going to prance into Camp Randall. I think they're going to take, we're going to take care of business. And we'll have all the pre-show, the reporting. We're going to give you some stuff. We're going to talk about some stuff we don't even understand. But we read whatever they hand us. So we'll have some $4 20-ounce Coors Lights, 5 Coors Lights for $18. My God, it's like 1975 out there.
1: Oh, my God.
0: And then J. Joe and Coors Light swag from Coors Light. And J. Joe, it's a Tanner's, home of the world-famous pancake-sized onion ring. Or I should say hubcap-sized onion ring.
1: Hand-battered. That's the most flavorful onion ring that you're ever going to have. There's lots of love put into it.
0: If there's an onion ring tasting contest somewhere, we need to enter that. So that's coming up September 12th. We'll see you there. On deck is scheduled to be the band Aranda, who's coming to town Saturday. So hold on momentarily.
2: Good morning. In the DeForest Norway Grove area, an earlier accident on County V at the interstate has a lane blocked on each side and may still be an issue. Here in town, getting more crowded now, but so far the interstates and Beltline are moving along fine, but pockets of congestion are starting up. Brake lights on inbound John Nolan approaching North Shore Drive. No issues on East Washer downtown yet, and other main routes are at the posted speeds. With your JJO traffic, I'm Stacy Kay.
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4: All right, so are you paying attention? Are you there?
5: I'm paying attention.
4: All right, now which, just so I know, because I get confused, which are you, the blonde one or the one with dark hair? Which one are you?
6: Oh, no.
5: Well, I'm the formerly blonde one.
4: Okay, the formerly blonde one. I always forget that. So this is this Damien?
6: It's Gabe.
4: Oh, it's Gabe.
6: God.
4: I always think Gabe has the black hair. Oh, sorry. God.
6: We've only known each other for 20 years.
4: Jesus.
5: God, has it been that long? It has, hasn't it?
6: Oh my God!
4: So, dude, you're on tour, dude. Cool,
5: dude. We got a 3-day tour. We got a 3-day tour coming up right now.
4: Three-day tour.
5: Pretty intense. I don't know if we're gonna make it, man. We're probably gonna kill each other by the end of it.
4: Yeah, yeah. But this isn't like a grand opening of a Dairy Queen in Oklahoma. This is like this is the thing here, dude. You promised and you're delivering, young man.
5: It's not our. Exactly. It's not our normal gigs that we do.
4: Right.
5: Know? Long John Silver's.
4: I love Long John Silver's. Love Long John Silver's. Have you ever seriously eaten at Long John Silver's?
5: Oh, 100%.
4: Okay, on the road. Yeah, because there's not that many left, so it's like a treat when you find one. There's one out in the middle of Indiana somewhere. I used to stop there.
5: Well, did you ever eat at Captain D's? Have you heard of that one?
4: I've heard of it. I don't think I ever ate there.
5: It's basically the same thing.
4: Is it greasier than Long John Silver's, or was it a little step up?
5: I would say, yeah, because they definitely knock a couple bucks off the flounder, you know?
4: Yeah, I hear you. Holy Toledo. I feel like every time I go to Long John Silver's, it's staffed by a bunch of ex-cons. I don't know why. I can't get any good
6: it's
4: service.
6: It's the replacement program.
4: It's the replacement program.
5: Come on, man. they're an Aldi, man. Come on.
4: So this is evidently, I have Gabe Aranda on the phone from Aranda, who's going to be here Saturday night and at the Annex.
6: We're calling it the Hot Boys Summer Night Tour.
4: Yeah, we're thinking of some names. How do you feel about how do you feel about bros and hoes? Since you got a brother,
5: bros and no, because then that makes the rest of the band the hoes, and
4: that's,
5: I just feel like that's disrespectful.
4: Or the other bands. what about this? I came up with this last minute because it's like a wrestling thing. The Summer Slaughterhouse.
6: Sounds bloody.
5: I mean,
4: is that too much?
5: That's a little much, John.
4: All right.
5: John, you're gonna have to go back and brainstorm a little bit more than 2 seconds.
4: How about the Hot Mess Express?
5: now you're getting warmer. That more accurately portrays us.
4: Oh, this is gonna be fun. I see the night
5: dude,
4: after.
5: We're excited.
4: I know, yeah. Dude. It's like this thing snuck up on us. I'm like, there's no way these guys are coming, Madison, show their ass and not give us a phone call.
5: You know, I show their ass.
4: Come on.
5: I really think like this year, because of the whole Taste of Madison thing and how, and I'll be honest with you, I don't even know how all that transpired where you guys aren't doing that. And I don't really want to, you know, go into that on the air.
4: Sure. Just evolves. But it's just life evolving, dude. No big deal. It's fine.
5: Man,
4: it's fine.
5: We're fine. I think knowing that has made this trip feel more special, like really wanting to come down there and kind of give a little bit of that.
4: Did I not say this? Did I not say we're counter-programming this morning? Did I not say this is like going to be like the release valve? This is like this where we blow the steam off right here.
6: Yeah,
4: dude. Yeah. This is
6: well. And Shallow Side's going to be there. Yep. Embers Rise, yep. Janice, Left of Reason. Janet. It's going to be huge.
4: How did all of this lineup come together? Or is this what your whole tour looks like, or parts of the tour?
5: No. This is. I want to say this is just for.
4: Yeah.
5: That particular event. I mean, I think especially like Janice. I think maybe Janice is added. You can see how well I pay attention.
4: Well, I know you don't. A lot of the headliners are. Wait, man, you're not.
5: So.
4: They're not even the headliner. I didn't know that.
6: Who?
4: Aranda.
5: Yeah, yeah, yeah.
4: What?
5: Yeah, I think it's. I don't know. Is it Shallow Side? I don't. Man, headlining stuff never. I don't know. That stuff never gets to me. Like, I don't care who's headlining. I'm just, you know, we're just ready to play.
4: Wait a minute.
5: I can't say that I don't care because the money's better, obviously, for headliner.
4: And you're the headliner. Play a little longer. I was kidding.
6: You're the headliner.
4: You're the headliner. I was kidding.
5: He's... Oh, are we? Cool.
4: That's perfect.
6: I love you so much.
4: Wouldn't it be funny?
5: You can tell, man. I've just been laying awake at night thinking about this.
4: Right. I wonder if I would have got the same reaction if I would have had Brent Smith from Shinedown on and go, dude, are you the headliner? You think I would have got the great reaction that I just got from Gabe or not?
5: I never looked at it like that.
4: We don't care. We'll just play. We don't care.
6: We're just here to play.
5: So I think Janice is the only one different on the Madison one, which I'm glad because I haven't seen those guys in forever. Are they still performing regularly or is this for a one-off or...
6: I think they're just doing they're just doing one-offs here and there as far as I know.
5: So, I love it.
6: Yeah, totally. I'm excited about that, too. How cool is that, man? Because
5: great band, and you guys supported the crap out of them. I remember, back in what I would call our heyday now, which is weird to say, but, you know, when we were just coming up to Madison all the time, and I remember Janice was there. But I think, so this tour, that this little run that we're doing is us, I think Shallow Side, and then there's another band, Embers Rise. Are also on the run. So those are the three bands. And then I think for the Madison one, Janice is jumping on. So I'm excited about that.
4: I see, and I can say this for us three being some elder statesmen here in music, on the true musical side. I see a lot of talent in that Boatwright kid. I'm telling you, man, every time I see him, I'm like, dude, you are going to carry the torch, my man.
5: I agree.
4: Wow, is he good.
5: Yeah, it's insane. Yeah, music's in good hands. I mean, there's a lot of great musicians and artists coming up that it's amazing how social media has ruined a lot of things, but it has also it's enhanced other things.
6: Yeah.
5: You know, I remember going through a period where like there was nobody playing guitar solos, you know, like really working on guitar, you know, the craftsmanship of it and solos and scales. It was all just chords. And then it seemed like in the last, I don't know, it's probably been longer than that, but for me, it's been the last 2 or 3 years, you're starting to see 12-year-olds that are just blowing the doors off of, you know, people that we grew up listening to. And it's just awesome to see young people learning how to play rock.
4: Well,
5: you know
4: who never stopped playing guitar solos? Winger.
5: That's right. True. Wing, yeah, and the one finger bass lines, you know, just open string.
4: I always wondered if there was a guy back there actually playing the bass behind the stage. I never knew because I never saw him strum the bass one time.
5: That would actually be even better. It wouldn't surprise me at all.
4: Right.
5: What else is going on in Madison? That's what I want to know. I know you guys want to know about me. I want to know what's happening in Madison.
6: Well.
4: What's happening in Madison? Do you want the traffic from this morning, or do you want, or what are you looking for? Politics?
5: What do we got? I mean, do we have any?
4: Okay, here's the news. Here's the news. All right, here's the news. Are you ready? Yeah, we had a big rollover this morning. We opened the Topgolf in Monona. It's open.
5: Oh, my gosh. You guys didn't tell me you were getting civilized.
4: Dude, it just got real. It just got totally real. So, no, we're fine. We're just trying to, beat the heat. It's been a hot summer. I don't know how hot it's been down there. It was brutal up here for most of the summer. Have you been up this way this summer?
5: I'm not sure. I don't know if we can compare our summers. What was your highest?
4: Well, we had that 3-week run.
6: Oh, my God. Where it was like a real feel of like 105 every day. And it was just like,
4: You must
5: have. We're on day 36 right now.
6: Oh,
4: there you go. Yeah. Oh, no.
5: And last week we hit 112.
4: I read.
6: You win.
4: Yeah, was it really?
5: Crazy. I just didn't know if it got that bad up there.
4: I, re- so I just read this morning that it's so hot in Texas, the milk production's dropped off 50%.
6: Oh, I'm sure it
4: because
6: has.
4: They can't produce.
5: That's probably true.
4: Yeah, it is true. That's
5: so good. Tell me this. Is it better now? Like, is it getting better?
4: Yeah. Well, yesterday was tough. Today's a little bit better. Going into the weekend's a little bit better.
6: Yeah, it cools off for the weekend so a little bit.
4: Your timing couldn't be bad. But no, we are ready for we're ready for a rock show, and your timing couldn't be better.
5: We actually did a couple rehearsals. Good. This week to work on some new stuff, and we're just excited to be up there.
6: Yeah, and then you guys got a run here in November. You guys are gone most of the month.
5: Yeah, we're going out with Adelita's Way.
4: Whoa,
6: fine.
5: Again, we did kind of a trial of that tour, you know, like earlier this year, and it just went really good. And so we were like, man, we need to do some more shows together. And so they came to us with a bunch of these dates, and we were like, sign us up, man. Let's do it.
6: Nice.
5: So it's doing like more Midwest stuff, Austin, Texas, Houston, doing kind of a bunch of dates in Texas. And then it actually comes up to Tulsa, Oklahoma, and Springfield, Missouri, and Omaha, you know, Nebraska. And then it gets all the way up to Montana and Idaho. So we're kind of hitting the gamut there for that one.
4: Is there ever a good time for you guys to tour this? I mean, this for you guys is a bit of a run here, but with the kids in school and everything, is this about your best time?
5: The truth is, like, touring for us is not so much. Damien's got one pretty young son, you know, my nephew. He's still in school, but like for me, I've got one still in school, and it's really the logistics of it is not what the problem is. It's just being able to get on tour and not lose so much money that it leaves a bad taste in your mouth, you know, because we love playing so much.
4: Yeah.
5: And it's funny because the rock, at least from my experience, the rock scene is kind of the worst when it comes to like pay for bands.
4: Mm-hmm.
5: We just don't get, and I know it's a, you know, what have you done for me lately type of business. They all are, you know, and I know we haven't, you know, been blazing the charts in a long time, but man, you got to get offered more than $250 a show. You
6: right.
5: know what I mean? To go out with somebody. You can't even get there gas wise, you know, like to do the travel, let alone pay your guys that are out there with you and pay for hotel. And
4: yep.
5: It's just, man, and that's, I say that, like, not to, like, complain in the sense of, like, poor me, but it just makes, logistically for us, booking tours very hard to do because we can't get offers that can put us on the road and not put us in the red, like, and not just a little in the red, but, like, coming back owing thousands of dollars. And, you know, like, you guys, we don't have that kind of money to just go out and just lose it, you know?
6: Right. So, exactly.
5: Anyways, other than that, we would love to be touring a lot more.
4: Are they finishing?
5: Yep. Go ahead.
4: I was going to ask you if any of the kids are getting into the music scene or wanting to tag along, anything like that.
5: So tagging along, yes. Getting into like playing music. My youngest plays piano and sings. My other two, though, they had the talent. They both have the talent. They just never pursued it. And I was never the kind of parent that, like, forced it on my kids because that wasn't how me and my brother learned it. You know, we were just exposed to music from my, you know, parents, and we just gravitated towards it. And it was a more organic approach. So, but my youngest, he asked for lessons, you know, he asked to sing in choirs and things like that.
4: Yeah.
5: So we obviously support that once they start really showing an interest. But man, it's such a tough business. Frankly, I don't encourage like the business aspect of it. Mm-hmm. I love music and I encourage people to pursue music. And if it takes you into the business of music, then by all means, go for it. But really the music has saved my life multiple times over, just, you know, through depression and through, you know, hard times and things like that, anxiety. And so I think it's such an amazing and powerful therapeutic tool. And so if you have any aptitude towards it, I think you you are almost required to share it with the world, you know, because there's somebody out there that needs it.
4: I love that you phrased it like that. You know, I have an idea. We're talking to Gabe Aranda from the world famous Aranda.
5: There you go.
4: Who will be here Saturday. He's broke, but he's world famous. It's unbelievable. Hey, do you ever think you'd make more money on tour if you took your shirt off like Jacoby from Papa Roach? You ever think about taking your shirt off or anything?
5: Man, is Jacoby doing that now? He must have gotten into some serious shape.
4: Oh, who am I thinking of that takes his shirt off? Isn't it Jacoby?
6: Johnny Hawkins.
4: Oh, Hawkins! Oh, I had the wrong. Oh, dude, yeah, you can't. No, I was don't
6: like,
4: even.
6: Jacoby be looking like my old lesbian auntie,
4: dude. I had the wrong guy. It's Hawkins.
5: I was going to say, me and Jacoby, we could have a runoff. You know what I'm saying?
4: No, that'll be a wing eating contest on stage.
5: Yeah, I don't know if it's the kind of money you're talking about, Johnny, but I think all right. We could make some money.
4: Yeah. All right. Sorry, I had the wrong guy. Anyways, Johnny Hawkins, legend. Legend.
5: I wouldn't make any money.
4: All right. Hey, who's a better singer, you or your brother? Who's a better singer?
5: Man. I would say him, I got to preface this with Damien had some issues with his voice, probably a decade ago that really hampered his voice from, well, we were touring a lot and he was actually on staff at a church and was doing 5 services on a Sunday and then 2 on a Saturday. And then he would fly back out and tour with us. And he just overworked himself so much during that time period that something inside of his throat just broke. And it's taken him, it's taken him years to get back to being able to sing, to a degree that he feels comfortable singing. Oh. You know, it's been a long journey, but pre-injury, Damien was one of the best singers I've ever heard in my life. Yeah. So,
4: I thought you were more of the influence of, like, whenever I think of, like, soul out of you two, I think, like, you're like a Sam Cooke, style
5: that's
4: guy.
5: That's a good observation.
4: You know?
5: That's a good observation because that I would say that's a true statement, too, because Damien was definitely more into, you know, the Robert Plant style of singing and things like that. And I loved Zeppelin, too, but my voice always gravitated towards.
4: Right.
5: More R&B, like Sam Cooke. That's why, for me, like Corey Glover from Living Color, when we talk about them being an influence on us, I mean, that when I say that, I mean like eighth grade influence. Like, I needed somebody to come into my life to show me that you could mix that type of style in with the rock. And listening to him do that kind of flawlessly inspired me so much to, like, not shy away from those things that I like to do, but to try to incorporate them into what we do and create something a little bit, you know, unique for us, I guess.
4: Yeah.
5: So, yeah. Anyway, yes, but that's true. Yeah. Yes. Damien would be more the rock guy.
4: Well, what if Damien, we got to go here. I got to let you go. But what if Damien, I don't want to start.
5: Took his shirt off?
4: Well, what if Damien not only took his shirt off, what if Damien decided to go solo and he started a band called Damien and Sexual Hot Chocolate? Sexual Hot Chocolate.
5: Man, if he did that, if he went out there with that name, he'd have my blessing, honestly.
4: Okay, just checking. Just checking you up. All right.
5: Yeah, no. There'd be no animosity at all.
4: Okay, good. All right. The love is there. All right.
6: All right. Yeah, Aranda at the Annex on Saturday. Tickets are available. You can check out the Trusted Ticket link at WJJO.com. They're like $25. It's ridiculously cheap for all those bands.
4: Let's pack it.
6: Check out the Trusted Ticket link at WJJO.com. They're like $25. It's ridiculously cheap for all those bands.
4: Let's pack it, man.
6: Yeah, dude. Let's get out to the Annex on Saturday.
5: Fun. I can't wait to be.

0: happens backstage. All right, man. Talk to you. Thanks, buddy. I appreciate
1: it. All right. See you guys.
0: Love you. Love you.
1: Love you. Love you.
0: Bye. Gabe. Aranda from Aranda. At the Annex Saturday night, that's going to be a fun, hot night in the city.
2: I love him.
0: Paul is here from AMS. Hey, buddy. How's it going?
3: Good. That's right. You got a Labor Day weekend coming up.
0: Yeah. I was changed my schedule. I'm coming back Saturday. I'm pumped, man. I can't wait. It's going to be a good time Saturday. How are you?
3: Good, thanks.
0: You need a ticket? You want to come down Saturday? You want to do a stage intro? Or
3: I don't know. Saturday might be a grandchildren day.
0: All right.
2: Yeah.
0: That's cool.
3: I mean, that's fun. It's always fun.
0: That's cool.
3: Yeah. So, a couple of Corvettes in the shop and a Volkswagen. The Volkswagen is nuts. I mean, I don't know if I've ever talked about it before, but they rivet their speakers in the front doors.
0: Oh, that's high tech right there. That's as high tech as it
3: weird.
0: Gets.
3: Weird. I mean, that's just weird. Why would you create yourself such a service issue? But anyways, we overcome. We build some custom spacers out of a nice ABS material that is weatherproof and new speakers in the Volkswagen. But the Corvettes, one is a brand new Z06, so it's their flagship. Man, you know.
0: It's got a wing on it.
3: Yeah, it looks fast. Well, speaking of the wing, though, that's the thing. So Jeff is installing the Escort Redline custom installed, the CI product, 360C, which is the digital radar receiver front and rear with three laser shifters in the grillwork, two laser shifters in the back, and a junction block inside the car. And I honestly don't know how the guy does it. I know he's done like Ferrari 488. He's done McLaren. He's done Benz and BMW and just about anything on the road. He takes these cars apart and integrates all this, how he gets all those wires inside the cabin and connects it to the junction block. You know, my installation days go so far back that I just don't know how he does that, but he does an amazing job every time. But the roadblock he ran into, he'd go and take the back bumper cover off to integrate these components in the rear of the vehicle. And it's like, oh, look, it's a new bit required because they got a tamper-proof 5-point Torx bit with rounded points on the Torx, and it's got a tamper-proof center. It's like,
0: oh wow! You can't take it off. You need the tool. You need the tool.
3: Yeah, he had to order it overnight. He had to order the tool.
0: There's only one of them, and it's in Japan. We got overnighted.
3: He got it overnighted to the store and continued on.
0: That's funny.
3: Yeah, it's just, you know, some of those things you just don't necessarily expect.
0: What is a laser shifter? What's that do?
3: Well, the laser shifter basically. Let's give me a minute just for qualification, because I know that this sometimes people think that we sell these things like a license to speed, and that's not it at all. The protection that the Escort product offers is a high class, extremely advanced technology product that runs very quiet in the car, so it's not an annoying thing like a cheap radar detector is. It's completely built into the car, and what it does is keeps the driver's awareness heightened as much as you can. So when you have a car like that, or you have a collection of cars,
0: you're going 80 and you don't even know it.
3: It's not even that so much as it is you probably have a Hagerty insurance policy. Mm-hmm. You've got enormous premiums. Mm-hmm. And with a good driving record, you can keep that in check.
0: Right.
3: One cheesy ticket that you aren't catching the speed limit changed from 55 to 35 or something.
0: Right.
3: You know,
0: again, you're going 80 again, and you don't know.
3: I think a lot of these.
0: That's how quick they are.
3: Well, I get that. And for people who own these cars, though, they're probably some of our most respectful drivers.
0: Yeah, right. Yeah, it's a good point.
3: They aren't the people that are out there zooming past you on the Beltline.
0: Correct.
3: Doing daredevil things.
0: Yeah.
3: So they're trying to protect their insurance and their ability to own and drive their collection. Mm-hmm. So laser shifters, rather than a laser detector that just told you you've just been clocked, because when they aim a laser into the front end of your vehicle from about 1,200 to 1,600 feet out, when they pull the trigger, they've clocked you. happens in like

0: like 0.3 seconds. You don't even have enough reaction time
1: right.
0: to change your speed or correct it. So the laser shifter, if hit, puts out an enormous amount of infrared light that causes an off-axis error reading in the gun. So you're not illegally jamming it. You're just creating an error that it doesn't think it's square enough with the front end of the car.
1: That's awesome.
0: To take a correct reading.
1: That's cool.
0: And it shuts down automatically 4 seconds later.
1: It makes the radar detector think it just clocked a giant building.
0: No. It does. It causes an off-axis error.
1: That's cool.
0: And then there are front and rear digital receivers built into the car. So you know if the radar trap is in front of you or behind you. Radar can be used on the move, so they could creep up from behind. But all things what they are, it just completely heightens your awareness and protects you from getting a cheesy ticket.
1: I love it. I didn't even know that was that's ultra radar. All right.
0: Yeah, it's completely integrated into the vehicle.
1: I love it.
0: Right. Yeah, so there's that, and then we got a 72 in the shop, a really nice 72 that's getting a retro radio that fits in the factory position.
1: Cool.
0: New higher definition speakers in the factory locations, and a little, you know, briefcase size subwoofer in the tucked away in the back. And the T-tops, I went through it with the customer, still fit in their storage space back there.
1: Love it.
0: Even with the little subwoofer. So that'll be a nice sounding vehicle, too. So
1: I bet if you get your butt down there, they let you peek inside. How do they get to AMS?
0: Yeah, stop by the store. We're open 8 to 5 Monday through Friday, right near the corner of PD and Verona Road. Give us a call, 608-274-7400, or find us at amsmadison.com.
1: Wonderful. Thank you, Paul. Appreciate
0: Thank
1: it.
0: Thank you.
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18: Weather. It's out there.
2: Chance for storms
4: today. Otherwise, cloudy skies with a few peaks of sun. High temperatures reach up to 88. Winds out of the southwest, 5 to 10 miles per hour. Mainly cloudy skies expected tonight. Storms likely. Lows level off around 70. I'm weatherology meteorologist Paul Trombley. Right now, it's 75 degrees.
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0: 94.1 JJL, Rattling Cages, Nickelback, Johnny and the Biatch, and Poor Judgment Coffee.
1: Oh.
0: Taking over the world.
1: It's good.
0: We have it all over. We're spreading out our coffee empire. The coffee empire. The coffee cartel. We're Prem Meats in Spring Green. That's quite an honor.
1: Oh, yeah, dude. You know you've made it.
0: Kind of legend. Eastside Inc. in Madison. Mojo Joe Coffee in Mount Horeb. If you're crafty shopping, you got to get out to Mojo Joe. The whole building. Not only is it just great coffee and espressos and all that, and a cool hang. 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Right on the bank there. It's super badass.
1: She's crafty.
0: So check that out. Beach House Lashes in Sun Prairie has our coffee. Or you can order now at WJJO.com. It's called Poor Judgment. And it's coffee that we try to make good enough to drink black. So you'd have to put all the extra cows in it. You know?
1: Yeah.
0: Or and by calories, I don't mean rum chata. That doesn't count. That's a whole different recipe.
1: I mean, you do you. I'm not here to judge.
0: Well, then pass the rum chata. What are you doing over there? It's getting warm.
1: That was part of our testing.
0: We did.
1: We tried it with rum chata. That was part of the rigorous testing that we put it through.
0: We had goggles on and
1: lab coats.
0: Lab coats, clipboards, beakers, smoke coming out of the beakers. It was crazy, man. It was great. And then we laid down, took a little nap on the coffee bags for about an hour, and then drove home. It was great.
1: Yep, all three of us cuddled, Aaron and me and you. Yeah.
0: So try that out, Poor Judgment, wherever you're hanging out. And enjoy, I hope. All right, to the news. What are we looking at here?
1: Okay, let's do Pizza Up a Thursday.
2: Good morning. Peak traffic time now with pockets of congestion on the northbound interstate between 94 and 151 and on the westbound Beltline at the bridge and between Rimrock and Seminole Highway. Brake lights in the construction zone on John Nolan, 151 south at the interstate and westbound KIQ in Ashton. Plus traffic light and construction congestion starting up downtown on East Wash Capitol Square and campus. Other main routes at the posted speeds. No crashes or delays. With your JJO traffic, I'm Stacey Kay.
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0: Happy Pizza Pa Thursday.
1: Thank you.
0: I have a few stories here. So we talked earlier in the year about Pizza Hut getting sold, and it's officially sold. Yum Brands, Inc. announced the completion of the approximately $1.5 billion sale to Long Range Capital on Tuesday. The deal was announced in June. That excludes the mainland China one, which was sold to Yum China Holdings in a separate deal worth $1.2 billion. That deal closed on August 7th.
1: Am I crazy, or does that not sound like that much money?
0: Wow.
1: Was that not... Well, that's an equity...
0: Yeah.
1: Okay, so that was owned by
0: Well, it was 2.7 altogether.
1: No, Yum had KFC and Taco Bell?
0: And then KFC, Taco Bell, and Habit Burger and Grill.
1: Right, and don't they own Pepsi? Or am I thinking of... I thought they owned all
0: I
1: that
0: don't
1: stuff.
0: Know
1: all
0: if right. Yum owns Pepsi.
1: So they it must have been kind of dead weight for them.
0: Well, I have no idea.
1: Isn't Pizza Hut, weren't they switching to out of the sit-down restaurant?
0: It's weird because they moved out of that, and then they moved a few restaurants, brought back the retro Pizza Hut,
1: yeah,
0: and found success with it.
1: Okay.
0: So
1: they
0: were just struggling.
1: You got insurance, a bigger building, you got snowplow, you've got, you know, you got more, holy cow.
0: Yeah.
1: So I get it.
0: We'll see.
2: Holy of holies.
1: And
0: okay, here it says, in June, Pizza Hut generated about 12% of Yum's revenue in 2025, blah, blah, blah, blah, blah. After years of declining sales. For the first quarter of 2026, Pizza Hut same-store sales were down 4%, and system-wide sales were down 6%.
1: I wonder if that is... I thought that coming out of COVID, pizza was still strong, or is there just too much pizza? It's just too many options.
0: Yeah, maybe.
1: You know, it seems like you need, if you're going to do a sit down, it seems like you need to do the version of Sugar River with 30 beers on tap. Mm-hmm. Like you need something else.
0: Just drove by Pizza Hut in Fort Atkinson 5 minutes ago. Lunch buffet, $9.99. Sign outside. I remember the lunch buffet at Pizza Hut
1: cheaper, being
0: the bomb.
1: Yeah.
0: But cheaper. Well, nothing's cheap anymore.
1: Right.
0: But a $9.99 buffet sounds pretty good.
1: That's not bad.
0: You know,
1: what are you, salad?
0: You got a salad bar there, a couple slices of dude. That'll set you straight.
1: That's not. Who said I wasn't straight?
0: Well,
1: I'm as straight as they come.
0: Just reading the signs.
1: All right. That's a $1.5 billion. How many Pizza Huts are in there? How many are there?
0: In the United States?
1: In the world. Outside of China, right? So it's all over the world, or is that just the United States?
0: In the U.S., there are 6,300 to 6,400 Pizza Huts.
1: Holy.
0: That's what it says here.
1: A lot of pizza. There's so much competition in pizza. So. You know, Murphy's and Domino's and Papa
0: joints.
1: John's and local joints. I haven't even mentioned. Yeah, I mean, holy cow. Glass and nickel. I mean, there's...
0: Plus people...
1: I wonder if the frozen hasn't just upped their game. Man, you go to the frozen section.
0: Yeah.
1: It's like a mile of pizza.
0: Right. We just had frozen pizza the other night.
1: It was good, wasn't it?
0: Yeah.
1: We've had some great frozen pizza.
0: I got it, dude. I ordered it on a whim. It was on sale for like, I don't know, $5, whatever. It was freaking delicious.
1: Yeah.
0: You know, and we like thin crust pizza. Yeah, so frozen is right up our alley. You know, and I'm like, dude, you can't beat that. Now, by comparison, and I like to support local businesses, I do. And I understand as a local business, as a very small business, it costs a lot of money for overhead. It costs money to staff. It costs money to rent. I get it. And so I understand that you're going to spend more money. But a few weeks prior to that, I ordered a 12-inch thin crust pizza from a small local company,
1: mm-hmm,
0: and a chef salad.
1: Uh-oh.
0: Okay?
1: Uh-oh.
0: My total with a tip, because and it wasn't a big tip.
1: Let
0: because,
1: me guess.
0: Because I did carry out, so I just went and picked it up. So it was like maybe like a 10%, 15% tip.
1: Let me guess.
0: Guess what it was.
1: It was a what?
0: And it was 12-inch.
1: 12-inch and then two salads?
0: Nope. One
1: salad.
0: One chef salad.
1: Tip. It had to be $31.
0: $36. $36. And it was delicious pizza, but I was like, I am never, ever doing that again. And for $5, frozen pizza. It tasted great. You know, whatever. I mean, if that order would have been $20, sure, I would have done it again. I doubt they probably can't make their, you know, cover their asses for that. But I was like, I can't pay $36 for this. I can't do that.
1: We have clipped the wings of DoorDash. We stopped that about 6 months ago. And we're putting that in the bank.
0: Yeah.
1: We're shoving that under the couch cushion.
0: Yeah.
1: Like, if we can't get off our ass to go get it, we don't need it.
0: Yeah, the only time we DoorDash...
1: I'm not paying $50 for noodles. I'm sorry.
0: No, dude. No. And I've had that before where you add it all in the DoorDash and then the total comes up and I'm like, nope.
1: And I love noodles.
0: Nope, not doing it. You brought up Sugar River Pizza. By the way, the new Glarus one sold.
1: Yeah.
0: It looks like it sold to a couple people that worked there and that's going to reopen.
1: Oh, good, good.
0: As Trails Pizza.
1: Oh, good.
0: So there'll still be a pizza joint there. It just isn't going to be Sugar River. Okay, Domino's is bringing a single-serve pizza to the fans. Uh-huh. It looks like a single-serve pan-style pizza. They're trying to compete with fast food. So I guess you can get it pretty fast. 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And it's just a one person pan style pizza. 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
1: Can you load that up with some banana peppers and onions and weird stuff?
0: Yeah, I think you can do whatever you want.
1: It's not just a one trick out the door. Yeah. How much is that?
0: I don't know how much it is.
1: $100.
0: No, Domino's pretty cheap.
1: Yeah, Domino's pretty cheap.
0: Okay, and then the final thing, Cheese Pizza Day is coming up. I had it on my tab here and I lost it.
1: The most
0: on Saturday.
1: The most bland of pizzas.
0: Bologna. A good cheese pizza, man, will rock your world. All you need is good cheese and some spices. Come on now. I do like a good cheese pizza because it does highlight the quality ingredients. You know what I'm saying? If you have good crust, good sauce, good cheese, which is the base of pizza, it should kick ass. If the base of your pizza is quality, the cheese pizza should be bomb diggity dog.
1: Yeah.
0: So I have here...
1: With banana peppers.
0: That's not a cheese pizza. It's a list of the best... frozen cheese pizzas.
1: All right.
0: DiGiorno. Keep your DiGiorno. Freschetta. Brick oven crust 5 cheese. I have not had the Freschetta brick oven crusts, but people seem to be crazy about them. Capello's classic crispy crust 5 cheese. I'm in. Classic crispy crust, you sold. California Pizza Kitchen crispy thin crust 4 cheese. I have not had the California Pizza Kitchen. Have you had those frozen ones?
1: No.
0: People do kind of rave about them, and they've been on a lot of the lists that I've had. But it's got 4 different cheeses on there, 2 kinds of mozzarella, fontina, and hickory smoked Gouda. Dude.
2: I find it Gouda.
0: I
2: love Gouda.
0: Smoked Gouda?
1: Yeah, dude.
0: Count
1: get out. You can just inject that into my veins.
0: Yeah.
1: Whatever.
0: Now, the number one I have never seen anywhere, and I know the Rao's like spaghetti sauce is bomb diggity, and it's expensive, but it's a Rao's brick oven 5 cheese. And what's better than 4 cheese? 5 cheese, you son of a bitch.
1: Yeah.
0: Whole milk mozzarella, provolone, fontina, romano, and parmesan. So there you have it. I don't know. The frozen pizza game has just really stepped up the last couple years.
1: Yeah, it's got to be a factor. I mean, we had that, I was at Walmart, and I got that mushroom truffle.
0: Oh, yeah, the Better Goods.
1: Better Goods. And, dude, that thing was like $7, and it had these weird, I can't remember the type of mushrooms they had. I looked it up, and I can't remember what it was. But, I mean, this garlic, whatever the garlic sauce, it's one of the best frozen pizzas I've ever had, and I'll tell you what, I don't even think it was $7.
0: Yeah.
1: And it's like, whoa.
0: Winner, winner.
1: Game changer.
0: Yeah.
1: And at Costco, we had that Motor City pizza. We tried that once, the big thick square.
0: Oh, yeah, I've had that at Fish's
1: House like
0: before.
1: Dude, like 2 pieces of that, and you're on the couch.
0: Yeah.
1: You're like,
0: yeah. I like Detroit-style pizza.
1: Fantastic. Yeah. The frozen game is, boy, I'll tell you, that's a, yeah, that's going to be a problem for a lot of, well, independents, whatever you want to call them.
0: Yeah, well, you know, and it's expensive to go out to eat, so.
1: It is expensive to go out.
0: And everybody's saving their money because look around. Look around.
1: Look around.
0: All right.
1: It's an old 60s song.
0: There you go. Saturday is cheese pizza day.
1: All right, well, put some, stick a pepper on it and get back to me.
0: Oh, my God. Okay, fingering the news and fisting the facts, I'm Biatch.
1: Oh, my God, I love this song.

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3: 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Do you ever fake it?
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0: This is the Fake at 8.
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0: With Johnny and Dee. J.J.O.
7: I have a sponsor. Show brought to you by Aranda the Band, coming to the Annex Saturday night. Get a ticket. How many? Six bands. 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
8: Trust the ticket link at WJJO.com.
7: It's going to be like Woodstock. We're going to be there till Monday morning.
8: Yeah, it's going to be like Woodstock, but better bathrooms.
7: Here is a lady who's my friend. Who is it?
8: Lila.
7: Lila. Hello.
9: Hi.
7: How are you doing?
9: I'm okay.
7: All right. Now, yesterday was kind of weird. We had this lady on the phone, and she had a cold. So I'm wondering, you're not getting ready to go in for like a surgical procedure, are you? Like a hernia repair or a hysterical erectomy or a cataract or anything? Everything fine? Are you healthy?
9: I'm totally healthy.
7: Don't go dying on me.
9: Well, I stubbed my toe. Does that count?
7: We're two for two.
8: Yep.
7: All the. They're hobbling to the show. We once had a guy. Greg Bear, who used to be on this show. May his big toe rest in peace. He stubbed his toe and used it to take 2 days off of work. How do you feel about that?
8: The best part was when he called in, he used his sick voice. He was like, yeah.
7: I
8: stubbed my toe.
7: It's like, what's your toe got to do with your sick voice? I can't
10: come in. All right. I don't know if I'm going to make it. Sharon's at work. It hurts.
7: Talk normal, asshole.
8: Brutal.
7: It was funny. Kudos for the try. Kudos for the try. It's good acting. I gave him a Grammy Award for it.
8: He killed it.
7: All right, Lulu, are you ready to go?
9: Yeah.
7: All right, rip one off for me. Rip it off. Just rip it right off.
9: That's how it is with my husband.
7: Wow.
8: Sad.
7: that's all you got for me? I mean, man, real life is. I hate real life.
9: Yep.
7: I hate real life. Yep. That all you're gonna do? Did you lose a bet? Why did you call us? Did you lose a bet? What happened? Is that your sick voice? That sounded like your sick voice.
9: I'm just, you know what? Just being honest.
7: All right. Well, I appreciate you. I'm not even going to argue with you. I got too much crap to do here, so I'm just going to cut you loose. I got stuff to do.
8: What do you have to do?
7: Well, I don't know exactly what it's just some stuff that randomly.
8: Okay.
7: I got to read this paper. There's some stuff on here I'm supposed to.
8: Okay.
7: Supposed to do later. All right, Linda. Thanks for calling. She already hung up? All right, she hung up. Wow.
8: Okay.
7: Not proud of that. We'll see if I have a backup. Hang on, this could be good. Hello?
11: I think your boy Blue did a better job there, Johnny.
7: All right. Not a backup. No backup plan. This is live, naked, disappointing radio right here. I could play a best of, but we'll just let it go. All right, we should do some news. What are you thinking about, Biatch?
8: Oh, let's see. We've got to do Coin Convo. Oh,
7: that's a good one.
12: Good morning. Still congestion on the northbound interstate between 94 and 151 and on the westbound Beltline between Park Street and Todd Drive. Brake lights in the construction zone on John Nolan, northbound Park Street at Fish Hatch and westbound K at 12 in Ashton. Plus traffic light and construction congestion downtown on East Wash Capitol Square and campus. Other main routes at the posted speeds. No crashes or delays. With your JJO traffic, I'm Stacey Kay.
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8: Wow.
7: Dan the Mortgage Man is right here. And on the radio, live as it should be, as it was meant to be. And Dan, of course, how are you, first of all?
22: I'm great, buddy. How are you doing today?
7: Good. I appreciate you coming on and telling everybody how to buy a house and the best way to finance. And it doesn't have to be complicated or scary or... And you shouldn't have to talk to strangers, a stranger, every time you try to get a loan or a second mortgage. Tell them how you do it, Dan.
22: Well, we do it very simply with having a conversation right up front with me. the owner of Educated Mortgage, so that we set you up as efficiently as possible with the best information for you to make good decisions. So not like most customer service experiences that people are used to, where you have to go through a bunch of entry-level people and wonder if you're getting correct information or not. That's not how it works here. I take a lot of pride in making sure that we give you the best advice possible for whatever you're trying to accomplish right at the beginning. And then as long as we got something that's going to work well and help your finances out, we go ahead and get you approved and get you into a house.
7: What did you, with your new website, what do you like most about it, and how it improved for the consumer, us guys, and that are looking to financial, down the road? What do you like most about it? What's the improvement?
22: There's two huge upgrades, and first is the way to first engage with us, which is a super fast, we used to say, Dee, that you take the quiz on the old one and it just takes a few minutes. Like, this takes a few seconds to where you can just quickly put in a little bit of information on the homepage or the free consultation, and that's going to get to me to where I'll send you an email with a link to our calendar so that we can have a call together and talk about what it is you want to accomplish.
8: That's
22: the
8: awesome.
22: Other thing that's super awesome is the borrower portal, which is also tied to a new mobile app that we have that you can get on the Apple Store or Google Play. And you can do your loan application, e-sign loan disclosures, some of your closing documents, monitor and track your loan, upload all the documents needed, all in that borrower portal or mobile app. It's so user-friendly and easy to do. It's making the loan process faster and everybody's experience better.
8: 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So definitely don't be scared to get a hold of Dan. 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
7: Oh, well, I thought there was a bench press.
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7: Okay, got it. 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And don't wait to make that move. It's one of the best investments, probably the best investment you'll ever make in your life. Steady as she goes, Dan. That's how you live and invest. Steady as she goes.
22: That's right. People reach out and let me know if you want to have a conversation. I'll be happy to help you.
7: All right. I love it, man. All right. We'll talk to you soon. Thanks, Dan.
22: All right. Thanks. Take care.
7: All right. See you. Bye.
0: Breaking everything but the news. The with the news.
7: Uh-oh. Don't.

0: So many different sounds in each ear.
1: I like it.
0: It's weird.
2: Money.
1: Okay.
0: I don't have any.
1: This is Coin Convo. Welcome. Trumpy Poo put out a little dollar coin.
0: What?
1: You didn't know that?
0: He did what?
1: He put out a dollar coin.
0: I didn't, with Biden's face on it?
1: The U.S. Mint announced Wednesday that dollar coins featuring President Trump's likeness have entered circulation and can be purchased on its website, a historic and controversial move for a living president that has not been done in 100 years.
0: I haven't heard anything about this.
1: Are you serious?
0: No, usually it's all over the news. Has this been
1: goodness.
0: A thing for a while? I thought he was trying to get the $100 bill. I didn't know he was putting a coin on.
1: Yeah, no.
0: Is it real or
1: it's
0: is it
1: real.
0: Commemorative? Or
1: it's real.
0: No kidding.
1: In addition to the president's portrait, the U.S. Mint said the coins commemorate the 250th anniversary of the signing of the Declaration of Independence.
0: Well, I know that there's a law that says you have to be deceased before you get on money.
1: I'll get to that. with inscriptions 1776 to 2026, rest in peace, America. No, I'm kidding. Liberty and in God we trust. The rolls of dollar coins, which is 25 to a roll. Mm. So I want you to do some math here. So the rolls of dollar coins, 25 to a roll, go for $61.
0: Okay. Wow. That's not good math.
1: A bag of 100 coins goes for $154.50.
0: Mm.
1: The coins can be used as legal tender.
0: So this is from is this from the mint?
1: It is from the mint.
0: Are
1: you not? Dude, you're having a hard time over
0: we're
1: there.
0: I'm having a stroke. I'm stroking out, man. No, I thought this was like something Trump.
1: You thought it was like a Super Bowl flip coin?
0: Yeah, kind of. I thought it's like when you're a kid and you buy 1,000 stamps for $4.
1: I know what you thought was going on.
0: Okay, I got you. This is like Trump stakes. I thought it was like a Trump bag of coins. I don't know what's happening.
1: These coins are also in circulation, so check your pocket change. Collect them today, U.S. Mint wrote in a social media post on Wednesday.
0: Oh.
1: The coins are not real gold, but feature a gold-colored finish made of manganese brass.
0: You know what it ought to be? There on the back ought to be a picture of Trump flipping off a loon.
1: They were produced at the Philadelphia Mint. Not clear how many coins were produced. The Mint did say that 250,000 of the coins have a special July 4th marking, which were randomly included in rolls and bags. Oh. Those were struck on July 4th at the Philadelphia Mint. So that's kind of neat.
0: Yeah, yeah.
1: You know, that would be cool.
0: Straight up, you're not allowed to put a living person.
1: I'm getting there.
0: It's straight up against the law.
1: While living presidents are generally barred from appearing on U.S. currency, the Trump administration has argued that the Circulating Collectible Coin Redesign Act of 2020 permits the design because it authorizes the Treasury Secretary to oversee the minting of special coins for the nation's semi-quincentennial.
0: Okay.
1: And while the same law bars any person from appearing on the tail side of the coin, the restriction doesn't apply to its face, which is where Trump's likeness appears on the new dollar coin.
0: Could you imagine, and I'm telling you this, and you got to think, could you imagine if Obama would try to put his face on a damn $10 coin?
1: Oh, my God.
0: Dude, they would have called the National Guard out and shut the border down. I'm telling you. It's so funny. I mean, I don't care about this stuff. It affects my life in no way. I don't care. It's just the... The whole lack of any kind of decorum is right out the window.
1: The last and only time a living president was featured on hard currency struck by the U.S. Mint was a century ago. The silver half-dollar coin featured then-President Calvin Coolidge, silhouetted behind the bust of President George Washington.
0: Okay. All right.
1: At the time, the Mint produced 1 million of the coins, with 860,000 of them ultimately returned and melted down due to low demand.
0: Oh.
1: That's crazy. The legality of the Trump coins production has come into question after Treasury Secretary Scott Bessent failed to have the coin reviewed by the bipartisan Citizens Coinage Advisory Committee.
0: All I'm saying is, how do you use U.S. currency and then charge $50 more than it's worth?
1: Dude, I don't know.
0: But still call it currency. It's like a Looney Tunes.
1: It's sold out.
0: Okay, well, sure. That's fine. Yeah. I'm cool with that.
1: They're sold out.
0: Doesn't bother me.
1: So there it is.
0: All right. All I'm saying is when the tables turn, I don't want to hear any crap about next demo president putting his ass on some $20 coin. I don't want to hear it.
1: You're going to hear it.
0: I'm probably going to hear it. could you imagine? Could you imagine if whoever, I'm just saying scenario, 2028, a Democrat gets elected president, and he's infatuated with Kamala Harris and puts out a Kamala Harris $20 coin. I don't want to hear it. I don't want to hear it. Okay?
1: Okay.
0: You're rewriting the book. I don't want to hear it. I don't want to turn on the news and hear you guys all arguing that y'all did the coin wrong each time you got a turn at the big desk. okay. That's
1: so
0: cool.
1: It's possible that you can go out shopping, use cash, and you could get a dollar Trump coin back.
0: Well, why would I spend it? It's worth $1.20 a piece. That's why I pay for it. Shouldn't I get $1.20's worth of things? I don't know.
1: All right.
0: It's so funny.
1: It is.
0: It's so funny. It's just it's kangaroo time. It's banana republic nutty time.
1: Well, it's sold out. So what does that tell you?
0: So there.
1: What does that tell you?
0: It's fine. I'm all good. Hey, I hope it makes you money. I do. I really do.
1: Fingering the news and fisting the facts. I'm Biatch.
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0: my. That's Aranda. And I love that song, Satisfied. We're going to hear it Saturday night. We're going to be at the Annex this Saturday. If you made plans, or maybe you're hearing us and you're changing plans right now. Janice, don't tell me. Left of Reason and Shallow Side, and I'm missing somebody.
1: Embers Rise.
0: Just five or six bands. Starting at 6:30 at the Annex, so it's a low ticket, $25 somewhere in there for six bands.
1: Dude, cray cray.
0: Literal pennies per band at the Annex. So let's show up and
1: we only need like six Trump coins per band.
0: Six Trump coins per band, and hey, I'll give you $40.
1: Not even.
0: I'll give you $40 for that Trump coin.
1: Not
0: even. And I need to get me some of those. And so it's going to be a good time. We're going to it's the big show Saturday. We've moved the big show. It's going to be at the Annex. Hope to see you there. Can't wait. Pumped for that show.
1: Hell yeah!
0: So it was very cool. They included Madison on their sweep across the country here, like a 2-month blitz. So it's cool. We got to be stop number two. Love it. All right. What do we got in the news, Biatch? You going to wrap up here?
1: Let's see. Oh, I got a 12-time DUI-er.
2: Good morning. Traffic is calming down, but there's still some congestion on the westbound Beltline at Todd Drive and Seminole Highway. Still brake lights in the construction zone on John Nolan and northbound Park Street at Fish Hatch, along with the usual traffic light and construction congestion downtown on East Wash, Capitol Square, and campus. Other main routes set the posted speeds. No crashes or delays. With your JJO traffic, I'm Stacey Kay.
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0: Jazz hands. 72-year-old man was arrested on a 12th offense operating while intoxicated charge. After a Marquette County Sheriff's deputy reported seeing him commit traffic violations last week. Deputy saw the vehicle fail to stop at a stop sign about 10:50 p.m. Deputy reported that the vehicle weaved within its lane and then crossed the center line while the deputy followed it. After initiating a traffic stop, the deputy identified the driver as James Zinke.
1: James Zinke need a drinky.
0: Yeah, I told the deputy, yes, I've been drinking alcohol.
1: the cop goes, you know, I don't think... I'm going to write you this DUI, but I don't think it's going to stop you from drinking and driving. I really don't.
0: Yeah. So now the BAC limit in Wisco is 0.08, but since he had all these priors, his is 0.02.
1: Yeah.
0: I don't know why it's not absolute sobriety.
1: Yeah.
0: Well, Wisconsin.
1: I'm sure he didn't have a license.
0: It doesn't matter.
1: Yeah, it doesn't matter.
0: We know that now, right?
1: He has no license, 12th DUI, just driving willy-nilly, making up his own rules, and getting away with it.
0: Yeah, there we go.
1: Whose car was he in?
0: His car.
1: Oh.
0: You don't need a license to have a car. Okay. And I don't know, he might have had a license. It doesn't say that he got a ticket for not having a license.
1: So let's start by him taking the car away forever. I'm just saying. I'm not saying it's going to work. I'm just saying let's baby steps. Let's take the car away and treat him like a five-year-old. And clearly has no license. We ain't got to worry about that. Sit his ass up in, I don't know, what crappy jail do we have in a state where it's cold and the heat sucks? Send him there for about 7 years.
0: Yeah.
1: And then he'll die. And that'll be the end of it.
0: Well, I mean, there's going to be mandatory prison time because it's 12 and he's 72. So I don't know how that's going to go.
1: So his lawyer's going to yell he's too old to go to prison.
0: It doesn't matter. It's mandatory.
1: Yeah. Well, it's also Wisconsin. The Tavern League's going to be out there going, look, he's got a bad knee.
0: Okay, let's see. what is this? Okay, he got unlawful U-turn. What is that one? Failure to yield.
1: So pretty much the book.
0: He got possession of drug paraphernalia earlier in 2025. I'm trying to find his last OWI. His last OWI was in 2016, so 10 years ago.
1: Oh, wow.
0: But he was probably in jail for how many years?
1: Yeah. For 11, and then he went out and went wild.
0: You know?
1: He went absolutely wild. Do you think, how far off is he off from the, let's check the tote board, everybody. How many does he need for the all-time record? Isn't that all-time record like 18? Or I remember the guy in Minnesota had 22.
0: Yeah. The guy up north had 22.
1: Oh, it was our guy?
0: Yeah.
1: Good. I like to have the record here. In the homeland. That's cool. So now what? What do we do now?
0: Wait for the next time we have a news story on him.
1: Tune in December. And
0: it looks like he did have a license because he was it served time for his 10th. And then he got a couple tickets for random traffic stuff, unlawful U-turn.
1: So he had a little weed in the car, huh?
0: And then in 2025, drug paraphernalia. I don't know where he was caught with drug paraphernalia. So he did have a license.
1: He did?
0: Somehow. Yeah. Yeah. Right. It's
1: how does it all work?
0: It's mind blowing.
1: Explain it to me like I'm a 5 year old.
0: I can't explain it to you.
1: Speak like I'm a toddler.
0: I can't explain it to you.
1: And I got poop in my diaper.
0: Well, explain you do it. Have poop in your diaper.
1: Explain it to me.
0: It's just mind blowing, isn't it?
1: Hello?
2: Hey, this is Johnny. This is Justin from Boston.
1: No. Justin, you got to sober up, buddy. Don't drive up here and support this guy. No.
0: Dude.
1: Justin. Nope, I can't.
0: At least he introduces himself.
1: Yeah,
0: so we know.
1: He's very polite. He's like the drunkest guy in Wisconsin. Very polite. And I can't even put him on the air. He's so dirty.
0: Okay. Well, we're putting that to bed. All right. A man was rescued after being trapped inside a garbage truck.
1: Oh.
0: The San Francisco Fire Department was alerted to a man shouting inside a garbage truck about 4 a.m. The truck's drivers made the first stop on the route and compacted the trash once before a person walking by heard the guy shouting. So the person notified the driver before he emptied the next load of trash. Driver turned the vehicle off and then heard someone screaming for help.
1: Damn.
0: Yeah, the man couldn't exit the truck. Officials deemed it unsafe to dump the truck's trash. So around 25 firefighters dug out the garbage to reach the man.
1: Jesus.
0: Took a couple hours.
1: Because they still have, the modern trucks are, they still compact, right? They push it up into the front?
0: Yeah.
1: Holy.
0: I heard him yell a few times. I don't know if it was pain or frustration. Meanwhile, paramedics assessed the man's arm to administer an intravenous drip to keep him from crush syndrome.
1: Jesus.
0: Crush syndrome is a life-threatening condition that could cause muscle breakdown, releasing potentially toxic muscle cell components and electrolytes into the circulatory system.
1: I think they call that dumpster diving.
0: It can result in local tissue injury, organ dysfunction, and metabolic abnormalities, including acidosis and other stuff, whatever. The victim, who was awake and oriented, was removed before 7 a.m., so about 3 hours.
1: Wow.
0: Transported to Zuckerberg San Francisco General Hospital. Is that after Mark Zuckerberg shoot me in the face? Where he was considered to be in serious condition. Yeah, you done got crushed.
1: Was he sleeping in a dumpster?
0: Yeah. Okay. He was first in a dumpster and then dumped into the garbage truck.
1: Wow.
0: Yeah.
1: That's crazy. He was dumpster diving. I was just saying that.
0: Yeah.
1: He really was dumpster diving.
0: It's an unfortunate situation to lead someone to go into a dumpster, whether that was to sleep or fish through some things to find something for himself or something to eat. But the good part of this outcome is that he's alive.
1: Oh, that's good.
0: Yeah.
1: He will live to dive again.
0: Oh, my God. Thank God somebody heard him scream. That could have been a whole different story.
1: I'm surprised they didn't try that on Jackass to get, compacted into. Imagine, be my luck, I'd fall asleep in our dumpster after a night, and I'd get...
0: You shouldn't talk about Christy like that.
1: Oh, good for you.
0: Sorry, Christy, I love you.
1: That is the immaculate...
0: Dumpster.
1: I don't even know what I was saying. No idea what I was going to say. Anyways, well, I'm glad. Rock on, dude.
0: That's crazy.
1: Yeah, rock on.
0: All right. Fingering the news and fisting the facts. I'm Biatch.

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0: It's Papa Roach, and see you in heck. 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
1: Cause yeah, I made a vow I wouldn't swear on the radio.
0: We don't swear here. 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Today the 3rd. 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
1: Oh, yeah.
0: At Jeff Speedway. We're going to light everything on fire out there. 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Taste of Oasis at the IMAX. 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And so that's all. 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

0: Even Josh is like, how the hell we just do that?
1: You son of a bitch.
0: It's like riding a bike.
2: Oh, it hurts so good.
0: It hurts. Everything hurts. God damn, if you only sing that song, you fall over. Right now, we'll be happy.
2: You're too nice. You're full of shit.
1: You shouldn't be able to do that, you know. It's not fair.
2: What, really?
1: Yeah.
0: It's true.
2: Oh, my gosh. Again, if anybody can crack another beer, that'd be awesome.
0: It's a challenge. That was after a small sample of after a show in Rockford. Was that the morning the tire blew out?
3: I think that was a different one.
0: Was it?
3: It was a different morning.
0: I thought it was the same one.
3: No. Mm. I don't think so.
0: They limped in on one tire. That was good. Little duct tape, rub a little dirt on it, boom. Wham, bam, tailgate jam at Tanner's. First tailgater of the year is Saturday. That was Black Moods, by the way, just in case you're wondering. Wham, bam, at Tanner's, September 12th, 4:15 to 6:15, as we take on Western Illinois. And we'll have all the great food and some really great Coors Light deals. $4 20-ounce Coors Light drafts and 5 Coors Lights for $18 in buckets. I failed math, but that seems like one of the best deals ever. That seems like it all is a pretty sweet deal for everybody. 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
0: 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Loves it. It is where Wisconsin gets engaged, the Diamond Center. And there's a reason for that, man. 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My God, the selection of engagement rings is gigantic. I'm all about the hearts and fire. It's crazy sparkly. At the Madison location, as soon as you open the door, the Hearts and Fire collection, so it's like in the corner, like kitty corner from you as soon as you walk in the door, but you can just see it sparkling and calling your name. And the cool thing about Hearts and Fire is like, so you can get the engagement ring and then you get the wedding band that matches it, but then there's necklaces and bracelets and earrings.
9: Don't forget
0: and
9: the,
0: everything
9: don't
0: matches
9: forget the
0: it.
9: Things.
0: What things?
9: The charms.
0: Oh, yeah.
9: Oh, yeah.
0: Dude, he's all about Pandora.
9: For the guys that don't know how to shop, there's always... And for the guys that walk in and go, duh.
0: Right. Well, I do that, too. So, yeah, it's not just for guys, dude. Yeah, but, man, I'm telling you, check out all the exclusive designers that pick the Diamond Center to carry their line of jewelry. And if you browse all of those and you're like, man, you know what? I want to design my own piece. You can do that, too, because of those goldsmiths that, as far as I can tell, they live at the Diamond Center. They can design whatever the heck you have going on in your brain. They can get it from your brain onto the computer and into real life. It's quite something. And you can actually check out a lot of the custom pieces. They have a whole flipbook of them there at the Diamond Center. So you definitely need to check out the Diamond Center if you are looking to get engaged. They also work with a bunch of local companies, and they have a whole savings book for you. So that's everything from spa to photog to cake to everything. So it is definitely where Wisconsin gets engaged. You give them the finger, they'll give you the ring.
9: Yeah.
0: Janesville, Milton Avenue, and then Gammon Road across from West Town Mall, West Side, the Diamond Center.
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0: The lights are on, but someone's been playing with the dimmer switch.
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0: go Jara. J. Joe, Johnny DiBiagello. All right. Let's turn our attention momentarily to a little something I like to call rubber vaginas.
1: Oh, no.
0: The sex doll market. We're going to take stock of the sex doll market.
1: Okay.
0: See what's going on. Trends, numbers, all the things. But this one's going to take a little twist. This one's going to take a turn that you didn't see coming. So 2026, where are we at with the sex dolls? Where aren't we with the sex dolls? 2 weeks ago, two distressed citizens stumbled across what they assumed was the mangled corpse of a woman. Stuffed into a suitcase in a small town about 3 hours south of Sydney, Australia.
1: Oh, no.
0: They called the local police, who in turn issued a statement that a body in a suitcase had been found. Dun, dun, dun, dun.
1: But it wasn't.
0: The wider public waited somberly for Australia's tally of dead women to tick up by one. But instead, a day after forensic analysis, it was determined the woman in question wasn't a woman at all. It was a sex doll with fake bruises.
1: Daddy, no.
0: That came from the factory. Left to rot on a lonely dirt road. In Australia, as in the UK and some other European countries, it's not illegal to own a sex doll unless it resembles a child. Thanks. Given the doll's seemingly mature presentation, police investigations were called off.
1: Don't worry, but AI child porn's legal. It's fine.
0: Yeah. The sex doll trade is flourishing. A 2026 market analysis estimates the global market for sex dolls in 2025, ending 2025, was $6.6 billion.
1: Okay.
0: That's enough rubber vagina to stack them from here around the moon. And rubber penises.
1: It's fine. I'm fine with this.
0: With a projection, it will more than double to a U.S. almost $14 billion by 2033.
1: Is it stopping him from doing it to real women?
0: As the market booms and involves increasingly lifelike facsimiles to women, how these dolls get treated matter? Here's part two of finding the rubber lady in a suitcase.
1: Well,
0: and when a sex doll with bruises and rain matted hair is tucked into a suitcase and left on the roadside, should we care? Johannes Fuss, chair of forensic psychiatry and sex research, tells The Guardian that the disposability and desecration of the female form cannot be viewed entirely in isolation from broader cultural hostilities.
1: Yeah.
0: Towards
1: women. Duh, duh, duh.
0: Working with
1: Are we just now catching on?
0: Do you need a napkin?
1: That people hate women? Are we just now catching on?
0: Working with researcher has published papers on the link between the, I cannot even say this word, and anthropomorphization of sex dolls and gender-based violence. The research remains inconclusive, Biatch. We currently lack robust longitudinal data to definitively prove whether sex doll use is protective or conversely behavioral stepping stone that increases real-world offending risk.
1: Right.
0: I would err on the side of the latter.
1: But it's a stepping stone?
0: Yeah. Yeah. While the market for sex dolls may be heterogeneous or genus, what does it mean to engage in any kind of relationship with a woman-shaped thing? This is a weird. These are weird phrases. These are weird phrasing.
1: Right.
0: From my conversations with pros and police, they are definitely men with adult-like companion dolls who see the doll as a real person.
1: Right. But, I watch that.
0: But do they see women as humans long term?
1: I watch
0: in their daily interaction.
1: Right, yeah. Right. No, these are people that see women as less than
0: disposable. Yes, as they said in a James Bond movie once, disposable hobbies. Okay, let me get to as we track our sex doll usage.
1: Not everyone that has a sex doll sees women as less than, but I'm willing to bet the ones that want to order one with bruises,
0: yeah,
1: is somebody that sees women as less than.
0: I never even thought of that stuff. I know, isn't that strange?
1: Well, look at the Fond du Lac

0: guy.
1: I was thinking about him as I read this. I was actually thinking about this because now you can customize dolls to have the face of anybody you want. Okay, it's that's super scary. Super creeper. Mm-hmm. Super creeper. I don't like super creeper. He bothers me.
0: he's super creeper.
1: The sex doll. Okay, I read that. What did I miss here? Did I miss a part? Quick scroll on the doll forum website.
0: No.
1: Finds members regularly pit real life women against the silicone knockoff. One writing, the girlfriends are for guys who haven't found the right doll yet. And that no matter how pretty she is, there's a man out there who is sick of her schnit. Wow.
0: Right. Yeah.
1: That's some aggressive hot takes. Let's see. Did I get all this? Okay. Yeah. So here's the thing. Lifelike sex dolls are now increasingly customizable. Prospective buyers can render themselves an ideal companion from scratch, courtesy of 3D printers or anybody they want it to look like. Now, what's that say for the person, the movie star, whoever that might be? I mean, what if it's somebody, what if it's Sofia Vergara?
0: Well, I'd rather it be Sofia Vergara than the person that lives across the street from you.
1: In 2017.
0: You know what I'm saying? I'm
1: sorry, Sofia.
0: You know?
1: Right. 2017, the sex doll brand Real Doll paved the way for the future of an AI-generated sex robot by introducing Harmony. In the newest model, which its website says will be available this year, for which it is running a wait list, buyers can assign personality traits, attributes like spiritual or insecure, from an app on their phone. Harmony listens to you. The new Harmony also has an AI vagina. Described on the Real Doll site as an electronic insert that pairs via Bluetooth. It detects touch, movement, and speed, transitioning naturally from mild arousal to climax with synchronized vocal response to make every moment feel absolutely like you're with a real woman. Weird. I wonder if I stuck a cucumber up there, if the doll would know.
0: That it wasn't a real ween.
1: Yeah. The doll was that sensitive.
0: Yeah. Jeez Louise.
1: You know what they need to, you know what they need to make? They make a doll that can punch in the balls if it feels like it's being violated. That should be like a default setting on a sex doll. Like if it's too weird, there's some sensor, and it kicks you right in the balls.
0: Yeah, I don't know.
1: I gotta be honest, I was a little clueless on some of that stuff.
0: I think the hope is that these men, it's men, are getting out their weirdness on the doll and then eliminating the female victims, right?
1: Yeah.
0: That's the hope.
1: Yeah.
0: And also the hope is that some of these men are just lonely men and then they can have a companion doll. Not all of it is weird,
1: right?
0: Kinky.
1: I mean, it's all legal.
0: Abusive stuff.
1: Yeah,
0: right. Not all of it's dark.
1: Right.
0: Some of it's just a lonely dude that would like a realistic thing to put his wiener in. Okay. And that's all of it's fine. But some of it's scary. It's in scary territory where you're like, okay, why are you, can we get to why you're having these thoughts? You know, we're in BTK territory where you're wanting to.
1: It's like you need more and more though,
0: right,
1: to make your gun fire.
0: Are you also, what else are you fantasizing about? What are you watching? You know, where are we at here? And everything.
1: Can I get a couple of black eyes on my Marilyn Monroe doll?
0: Can I get one that looks like she's dead?
1: You know
0: what I'm saying?
1: No, I didn't think of that either.
0: What are we doing here?
1: Latex.
0: God.
1: What are we doing? I mean, we're off into the extremes, into the fringe here, right? At this point, with the sex dolls.
0: Yeah.
1: Maybe I'll put my own bruises on. I have a Sharpie. So there's that. So there you go. There's an update for you. Expected to be $14 billion by 2033. With all the plugins and all the, it's like buying a car. It's like you get that TruCoat on the bottom so you don't have a blowout. You got to get that TruCoat there. Anything else you want to know? or is that enough for one day? I mean, I think I'd probably be, well, if it was dark, I think I'd, I don't know, if I found a suitcase with a rubber doll in it, I don't know, it's, are we being dramatic? It's
0: creepy.
1: It's a little more creepy. If you're out in a dirt road somewhere and there's a...
0: Well, yeah, listen, I'm not going to approach the suitcase. I'm going to call authorities.
1: It's almost like between a haunted house prank or, you know, and I don't know, strange.
0: Lots of people saying those kinds of guys will always escalate to a real person.
1: Yeah.
0: But I mean,
1: but they, you know, I don't know. They say that about video games, too. Yeah. I mean, and here we are.
0: I feel like they're going to, if they're going to escalate to a real person, they're going to do it whether the doll's there or not.
1: Yeah, agreed.
0: I don't know.
1: So I don't know. Do you put a lockdown on?
0: I don't know. Do we watch list?
1: Right. Is got to is there like a minimum?
0: What good does that do? We already don't protect women. So what good does it do?
1: It's hard to legislate morality.
0: So.
1: Well, I don't judge what you do in your bedroom. Just keep your rubber weird doll off my cul-de-sac. All right, that's all I have.
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1: Making love to my... Forget it. All right. It's time to say goodnight, everybody. If you missed, we talked to Gabe from Aranda earlier this morning. We'll have that on the little playback thing, whatever that's called.
0: What is the podcast.
1: Yeah, we'll have that. So they'll be here Saturday at the Annex with us. There'll be 5-6 bands at the Annex Saturday night. Can't wait.
0: Yeah, buddy.
1: Rock rules the Annex Saturday night.
0: Okay, coming up tomorrow on the show, Heidi from the Butcher Baby is going to be in doing a song and talking with us. That's going to be awesome. Plus Big Hair and F You Till Monday. And Johnny's dementia roundup or whatever. Oh. What are you calling it?
1: It's Johnny's Big Bag of Dementia, but I don't even remember the story I forgot to do earlier this week.
0: Wonderful.
1: So it doesn't even work. I'll be doing a story. I'll be doing a story I didn't even know I was going to do.
0: Perfect.
1: God, I love dementia. Norm MacDonald. I'm doing Norm MacDonald here. This is Germany thing, which is a good take. Stay dry, everybody.
22: There is one country that worries me, though. Not Iraq, not Iran, not North Korea. The only country that really worries me is the country of Germany. I don't know if you guys are history buffs or not, but... In the early part of the previous century, Germany decided to go to war. And who did they go to war with? The world. It had never been tried before. And so you figure that would take about 5 seconds for the world to win, but no, it was actually close. And Germany decides again to go to war, and again it chooses as its enemy the world. And this time they have that guy, Schrankly, that guy. And I'm not even going to dignify him by saying his name, but I think you know what I'm talking But you'd think at that point the world will go, listen, Germany. Here's the deal. You don't get to be a country no more on account of you keep attacking the world. What do you think? You're Mars or something?
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7: Madison Side Rock 94.1 JJO. So psyched to see these guys a couple weeks back. I went up to see the Green Bay show at Epic Center. They were at the rave as well. Going to the rave tonight for Blackville Brides. The show was amazing, man. Theory of a Dead Man at Seven Dust.

Madison Solid Rock 94.1 JJO. These guys were amazing a couple of months back. I think they were opening up for Highly Suspect at the Sylvie, and they did play a couple of new tunes that night, and this was one of them, Cold from Dead Poets Society. Discover new music now on JJO.

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0: 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I think I'm going to go over to that because I haven't seen a show in that yet. And I love a good old-fashioned Godsmack show.
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0: Dude, it is a three-bean blitz, man. I put this coffee in my coffee.
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0: 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Can I do that?
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1: Yeah.
0: All right, Paul's here from MS. What's up, buddy?
2: Yeah, so I got a text from Jason. He's like, oh, you got to talk about headlights.
1: Yeah.
2: I forget to talk about those, but yes, wow. One of the last pairs of headlights I sold to a gentleman with a midsize GM pickup truck, little Canyon. You know, it's got the projector lenses, those little globular-shaped lenses in the low-beam headlight. And so many of the aftermarket LED replacement bulbs for your headlamps aren't engineered well. They're just, you know, another thing you can just buy online, right? We sell the Lucas Lighting product, and they are engineered to the hilt. This gentleman, I put these in his vehicle. He's just like, it's like night and day. He says, I would have dreamt that these lights work that well. Absolute. Well, night and day.
0: Yeah.
2: I mean, you can see where you're going. If you go to the Lucas Lighting website, please do that. Look up your vehicle. They even have the Institute of Highway Safety ratings on the headlamps that are in your vehicle. And you can see the differences there in terms of being able to see far enough that you're not out driving your brakes when you're going highway speeds.
0: Okay.
2: Yeah, there's a lot there. This is not a cheap online device. This is something we stock, something we help install, something that really does have, you know, make your ride safer. And when you live in Wisconsin, the sun doesn't get very high in the sky and stay out very long this time of year. So super idea, Jason. Get her done.
0: See and be seen. Those are the operating modi here. All right, how do they get to AMS?
2: 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We're open 8 to 5 Monday through Friday right near the corner of PD and Verona Road. 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
0: Cool, thanks, bud.
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12: 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Remember a movie when I was a kid called Something Wicked This Way Comes, which I think was based on a book. It was like a scary movie about a weirdo carnival. 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
1: And Big Hair Friday has arrived. 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And there was something else, but I forgot. That's all tomorrow on the JJO Morning Show.

just paranoid. Madison South Rock, 94.1 JJO. You get a say in every song we play. 1 through 5. 5 being the best. 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
4: 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I got text here. Hawk, play Slayer. All right. I get that one every day, by the way. I can do that, man. The Anthrax guys were at a Rush concert last night, I think in Canada. So, got me in a Rush kind of mind. I like 90s Rush. We'll get to that kind of stuff on the 90s at noon soon on 94.1 JJL.

Madison's Out Rock 94.1 JJO. Several years ago, I was grabbing my bag off the dealio at LaGuardia, and Chris Jericho was there. I didn't want to bother him. You know, I don't know if he knows who I am, remembers me. 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I saw you on the plane. I know you." And I'm like, "Yeah." Explained who I was. It's always great when you got to tell people who you are. You know who I am? Well, let me tell you who I am.

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best in solid rock, 94.1 J. Joe. The darkness from the rain this morning kind of felt like season in the abyss, didn't it? Place was dark this morning, man. Always makes me nervous. JJL.

0: JJO Fam D here. I just want to say thank you all so much for donating to D's Radiothon for the kids. 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And of course, all of your monetary donations are going to get divvied up amongst those nonprofits that we work with every single year. The Boys and Girls Club of Dane County, NAMI Dane County Sexual Violence Resource Center, Briar Patch Youth Services, Heartland Farm Sanctuary, and Second Harvest Food Bank of Southern Wisconsin. 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
13: Weather. It's out there.
14: Slight chance of thunderstorms this afternoon. Otherwise, sunshine mixed with clouds at times. Daytime highs approaching 88. Winds out of the south, 5 to 10 miles per hour. Partly cloudy again tonight. Storms likely. Lows level off around 70. I'm weatherology meteorologist Paul Trombley. Right now, 75.
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Got a song from them and their tour mates coming up. 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

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Before Slipknot, we heard Motionless in White. 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
1: And Big Hair Friday has arrived. And a little thing we call Johnny's Big Bag of Dementia. And there was something else, but I forgot. That's all tomorrow on the JJO Morning Show.

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0: died and you just killed. I died and you watched. I died and you walked by and said, no, I'm dead.
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Ayo, Brock, Kiki. Here we go. Thursday, man. Kiki is not saying anything because she is indisposed at the moment. Which she said, don't tell him. If I don't make it back in time, don't tell him what I'm doing. But she knows better than that. Yeah, Kiki. She's at the turlet, okay? And I don't know what she's doing in there, but it's taking her longer than, I think, a number one. And she said, don't say anything, but I'm going to, because that's what I do here. So just imagine that's what Kiki's doing right now, if that's your thing, if that's your bag, all right? And I'm sure she'll be in here shortly. But for now, I'm going to kick things off, man. Thursday, got a great show lined up for you. So stick around. I'm going to give you the full rundown here in just a little bit. It's Brock and Kiki on JJO.

Oh, Brock, Kiki. All right. What do we got for today, man? Busy Thursday. Busy Thursday, but all good. It's actually a very exciting, good show today. And I'm excited about it because it's actually going to be a good show. No, coming up, we got your dumb vocabulary, stupid quickies. We got shower thoughts for you on a Thursday. Going to blow your mind. And in the 6 o'clock hour, Chris Motionless from Motionless and White joining me for a brand new Discover New Music. So you're welcome. What a show we got. What a bunch of entertainment we got for you. And, of course, all the best darn rock you could ask for. All of it. Let's get back to the music now with Soundgarden Spoon Man on JJO.

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0: 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I put this coffee in my coffee.
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0: I'm going to go out on a limb here and say it's the official coffee of Madison, Wisconsin. Can I do that?
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1: And Big Hair Friday has arrived. And a little thing we call Johnny's Big Bag of Dementia. And there was something else, but I forgot. That's all tomorrow on the JJO Morning Show.

and Solid Rock, 94.1 JJO. Stick around. Stupid quickies on the way. Very stupid, very quick. We are talking watermelons, deadly spiders, and going to the bathroom together? Sure, that'll work. That'll work. It'll make sense once I get to it. All right, all that and more coming up. Let's get back to the music with Autumn Kings, Gone, Gone, Gone on JJO.

0: Oh, here we go. Stupid quickies. Well, a woman in Turkey has set a Guinness World Record for crushing the most amount of watermelons with her thighs.
1: Oh,
0: go on.
1: Wow.
0: Go on.
1: That should scare you, actually.
0: Gazdi Dogan squashed 5 watermelons in 60 seconds to set the record. Look, it's scary and arousing. That's what it is. Because you just imagine these watermelons exploding, which is a hard thing to do with a mallet a la Gallagher. She's doing it with her thick, womanly thighs. Yeah. Like, I'm curious. That's what it is. I'm a pervert enough that I'm curious what that's going to be like. Death by snoo-snoo, if you will. But so there you go. If you want some watermelon slices and you don't have a knife, just call Gazdi Dogan.
1: Where's she from?
0: She's from Turkey. Makes sense. Oh, okay. Thick women over there. Thick, the Turkish women, very thick.
1: I don't know about that exactly, but...
0: Scientists in Australia have discovered a spider that they nicknamed Big Boy. The arachnid is larger, more venomous version of the Sydney funnel web, known as the world's deadliest spider. So they found a spider more dangerous than
1: the deadliest spider.
0: Of course, it's in Australia. Add it to the list of reasons why you don't need to go to Australia.
1: Oh, yeah. I always say that's where the devil keeps its pet.
0: That's right there. And now we just found an even deadlier devil pet. Very good.
1: He's a big boy.
0: He's a big boy. And you're dead. Lastly, a study of contagious urination founds it happens to chimps, too. When one chimp sees another chimp pee, it makes them need to go. Researchers think it could be an evolutionary thing to promote social bonding. They compare it to how people, especially women, sometimes go to the bathroom together.
1: In couples, yes.
0: But you women don't go because you have to go together. You go because you want to sit there and gossip and freshen up. It's not because you all gotta...
1: Yeah, there's multiple reasons.
0: Empty the bag.
1: I mean, for the most part, yeah, we likely all have to go.
0: That's weird.
1: But we like to go together so that we can also gossip.
0: God, it's just weird. That's such
1: why
0: a
1: we
0: weird
1: go
0: thing.
1: In crowds.
0: Bunch of dudes.
1: It's our instincts to be in crowds.
0: In crowds and groups.
1: Sometimes.
0: No, don't
1: in
0: pull
1: a public
0: that.
1: Place.
0: No, you girls are weird, and you just want to go to the bathroom together. It has nothing to do with safety and numbers
1: it is
0: on that.
1: Safety.
0: No, it 100%. Doesn't.
1: 100%.
0: Okay.
1: And I'm
0: hold
1: not
0: on,
1: saying safety like we're gonna get kidnapped or
0: hold
1: assaulted.
0: On.
1: I'm talking about getting hit on.
0: Oh.
1: The annoyance of like,
0: look.
1: Hey, you know, they see you by yourself and they think easy
0: they strike.
1: Target.
0: It's the lone, weak,
1: yes.
0: broken-heeled gazelle. I get it.
1: Yes.
0: No, I would agree with you if you were all going to pee in a dark alley, but it's a well-lit bathroom area.
1: No, I'm talking about clubs. Oh, my God. You have no idea.
0: You girls are weird.
1: What?
0: You're all peeing
1: you
0: together.
1: You have never
0: Doesn't
1: experienced.
0: Make sense.
1: Sorry that no one pulled you aside and hit on you
0: I
1: while you were by yourself.
0: I got hit on all the time going to the bathroom.
1: Yeah, and you like it.
0: That's true. Good point. Usually I'd ask the lady if she wanted to go with me. That's how it was.
1: Yeah. No.
0: Just saying.
1: No.
0: It's
1: my
0: weird, you ladies.
1: We stopped going by ourselves to the bathrooms because creepy men would hit on us if you were by yourself. Or they would follow you. It really gets creepy out there.
0: You know, I'm trying to have a little fun here, and you're making it again sad and depressing. You always do
1: you
0: when it comes to
1: me.
0: This.
1: No, you asked me.
0: No,
1: you
0: we're having a little
1: why
0: fun.
1: Why do you guys go to the bathroom
0: ladies
1: together?
0: Ladies syncing up their tinkles, okay? And then you're like, well, look, it's a real thing. Women get assaulted all
1: we
0: the time.
1: We hook our
0: okay,
1: arms
0: Kiki,
1: together.
0: I get it. It's horrible out there. Jeez. That is your stupid quickies for a Thursday. We'll be back with more. It's Brock and Kiki on JJO.

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6: 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Hour 2 on the way. Coming up, we are going to talk frequent rockers. I got some prize updates for you. And also for you non-frequent rockers, it would be a good example of why you should be a frequent rocker. Also, I got a fun fact about a hole. And I'm going to leave it at that. A fun fact about a hole. And, of course, all the best

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Well, don't forget, you have a say in every song we play here on JJO, 1 through 5, 5 being the best, M for more, L for less. Tell us what you think of Greta Van Fleet, Play Your Games on JJO.

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Right around the corner, Frequent Rockers got an update on some prizes for you to check out. And like I mentioned before, for you non-Frequent Rockers, you're going to see why you should be a Frequent Rocker when I say all these awesome prizes that you could win as a Frequent Rocker. 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My ears still have a slight little to it, but that's okay. That's what happens when you see AC/DC. It's Money Talks on JJO.

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Well, frequent rockers, listen up. 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
10: Starting off with no problems on the interstates, but congestion is starting up on the eastbound Beltline approaching the bridge. Westbound slow at Sumner Highway. Brake lights in the construction zone on John Nolan, but no crashes or delays. Just traffic lighting construction congestion downtown on East Wash, Capitol Square, and campus. With your JJO traffic, I'm Stacy Kay.
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4: Well, don't go anywhere. We got fact and opinion on the way. That's right. Just a fun fact. You know, the kind of fact that you read in a 101 Fun Facts book that you see. One of the worst gifts ever, by the way. If you're just, you don't know what to get, so don't get them those 101 Fun Facts books. All right? We all have our phones. We can look them up. Nobody's got book racks in their bathrooms anymore.
2: I think it's a good toilet read.
4: Yeah. But again, I'm just on my phone.
2: You're on your phone. You're right.
4: When I see that, I saw a meme the other day, and it said, when your phone's at 1% and you have to plug it in and take one of those horrible 90s bathroom breaks.
2: Yeah. There by yourself.
4: And there by yourself, just looking. And nowadays, we don't have anything. We don't have magazine racks anymore in bathrooms.
2: You have a crossword book in your bathroom.
4: Yeah. It's been a while, though, since I've opened that bad boy up. Thank goodness. I always make sure my phone's juiced up, just in case. Anyway, fact and opinion on the way. It's Brock and Kiki.

0: enough. Here's all the crap you missed. The afternoon dump of news. 94.1 JJO.
1: From the first stall of the JJO News Center, I'm Biatch.
2: Okay, there's going to be a lot of buzzwords in this story. Just stick with me. Simple practices like mindfulness, gratitude journaling, and optimism training can meaningfully improve cardiovascular health within weeks. How about that? University of Illinois Urbana-Champaign professor Rosalba Hernandez led a review of 18 randomized controlled trials testing positive psychology interventions. Results showed consistent improvements in blood pressure, inflammation, and other heart disease risk factors. In hypertension cohorts, mindfulness-based programs delivered over 8 weeks reduced systolic blood pressure and lowered inflammatory markers. That's great! One 12-week digital program reduced systolic blood pressure by 7.6 points. Researchers identified daily practice reinforced by weekly sessions over 8 to 12 weeks as the most effective approach. Turns out, living in the moment, doing a little gratitude journaling, that can all help you.
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0: and the Mighty Mighty Boston's impression that we get from it. This one has to do with planet Earth. The deepest hole, actually, I'm sorry, the second deepest hole humans ever dug is only about 7.6 miles deep. The first deepest hole is your mom.
1: That was going somewhere. I was like, why are we talking about this stupid fact?
0: The second deepest hole is this. The first deepest hole is your mom.
1: Okay.
0: No, actually, the deepest hole, not your mother, humans have ever dug is only about 7.6 miles deep. Now, you may say, that's pretty freaking deep. 7.6 miles down. The radius of the Earth is 3,959 miles.
1: Oh, my God.
0: So we barely scratched this. Don't give me that. That's a cool fact.
1: I'm not wrapping. Distances is hard for me. I have no idea how long that is.
0: Because you're
1: or
0: a woman.
1: Or how far or deep that is. And I don't care. It is like... So because, I can say 2 miles down the road. I don't know how far that is.
0: Because you're a woman. Yeah, you're not very good directionally, especially. Yeah. Okay.
1: No, but that's a really long. I mean, I can't even like wrap my brain around what that is.
0: How many miles do you think it is to our kid's school? To our daughter's school?
1: Oh, it's not much. Like maybe four.
0: 4 miles?
1: Yeah. No? Two? Yeah. Oh, is it more?
0: More.
1: 8 miles? Seven, nine? Six? I don't know.
0: Between distance and the age of children, you are terrible at it. You got no gauge. You got no gauge.
1: I don't know.
0: Anyway, well, there you go. Just keep digging. Keep digging. You know, like the center of the Earth, too, like the core is the temperature, like the same temperature as the sun. That's crazy.
1: I've heard that.
0: We're just sitting on top of that.
1: Mm-hmm.
0: That's nuts. We shouldn't be here. This is not safe. All right. That is your fact and opinion. We're going to be back with more. It's Brock and Kiki.

0: JJO Fam D here. I just want to say thank you all so much for donating to D's Radiothon for the kids. 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And of course, all of your monetary donations are going to get divvied up amongst those nonprofits that we work with every single year. The Boys and Girls Club of Dane County, NAMI Dane County Sexual Violence Resource Center, Briar Patch Youth Services, Heartland Farm Sanctuary, and Second Harvest Food Bank of Southern Wisconsin. 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
1: Weather. It's out there.
2: Chance of thunderstorms tonight, otherwise partly cloudy. Lows level off around 70. Winds out of the southeast, 5 to 10 miles per hour. Cloudy skies with a few peaks of sun tomorrow. Chance of thunderstorms. Daytime highs approaching 90. I'm weatherology meteorologist Paul Trombley. Right now, 81.
3: Madison Solid Rock, 94.1 JJL. 5 o'clock hour on the way. I know we got your dumb vocabulary. I'm for sure that we have dumb vocabulary. Outside of that, I didn't really plan that far ahead. So we're going to learn and we're going to figure it out together. So it's going to be good. It should be. I do know we got a ton of great music on the way, so that's good. Guns N' Roses, the latest from Nickelback right around the corner. Right now, AIC on JJO.

Madison, Solid Rock 94.1 JJO. This next band going to be dropping a brand new studio album, their 11th total. It's called Everything Under the Sun. It'll be released October 30th of this year. Very excited for it. It's Nickelback, the latest track off that new record. This is Rattle the Cage on JJO.

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the way. So very, very, very, very, very dumb for you on a Thursday. Honestly, doesn't need to be this dumb. It's a disservice of how dumb it is. So there you go. Dumb vocabulary coming up. It's Brock and Kiki on JJO.

0: J-O. All right, let's get smart. Or smirt with your dumb vocabulary.
1: Just when I think you couldn't possibly be any dumber, you go and do something like this.
0: Your dumb vocabulary for today. Skanker sore.
2: Oh, gross. Is that what you call like a HSV? Or no, is that right?
0: HSV, skanker sore.
2: Yeah, on the mouth.
0: Yeah, you're being more specific with it, but honestly, skanker sore could be just a sore anywhere on your body that you maybe picked up from a questionable hookup.
2: Oh.
0: Yeah, yeah.
2: I see. Yeah. But it is an STD.
0: Yeah, it's a canker sore, but it's from a skank. Ew. So it could be, you know, inside the mouth. It could be down below.
2: I think you're thinking of herpes.
0: How did you get that on your knee? Behind the knee. I have a skanker sore behind the knee. It got weird. It got weird.
2: Yeah.
0: It can happen. It could happen.
2: You got to be careful.
0: You do.
2: Out there.
0: You do. That's why I have a no kissing policy. That's what I do. Really, just look, we're going to keep this professional. And that's with you. That's with you.
2: No, it's not.
0: Just
2: stop
0: keep this
2: it.
0: Professional.
2: How
0: all right?
2: dare you?
0: Like Pretty Woman, okay?
2: How dare you?
0: Look, if Richard Gere couldn't kiss Julia Roberts in the beginning of the movie, I shouldn't kiss anyone, okay? example. Damn it. Got to go see the doctor. I think I got a skanker sore bubbling up.
2: Wonder what your doctor would say if you called it that.
0: Again?
2: Someone try that. Just see what happens.
0: Yeah. See if anyone, hey, tell you what, anyone, maybe it burns when you pee right now. tell you what, before you go to the doctor or when you get there, just be like, doc, I think I might have a skanker sore. And he'd be like, I'm sorry.
2: Do what?
0: Did you, a skanker sore. I feel like I'm not hearing you correctly as your doctor. Are you saying canker sore? No. Skanker sore. Ow.
2: Okay.
0: You get it. All right. That is your dumb vocabulary for Thursday. It's Brock and Kiki on JJO.

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0: Text 1 through 5. 5 being the best. M for more. 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
2: 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I love the future!
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8: 3990 North has been slow at the Beltline. Pockets of congestion on the eastbound Beltline between the bridge and John Nolan, with occasional slowdowns westbound at Todd Drive and Seminole Highway. Brake lights in the construction zone on John Nolan, but no crashes or delays. Just traffic light and construction congestion downtown on East Wash, Capitol Square, and campus. With your JJO traffic, I'm Stacy Kay.
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15: 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It's your JJO morning show, Monday through Friday, 6 to 10 online. It's the show you didn't know you didn't need, right? I think I said that right. Anyway, it's only right here on JJO.

0: 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Heidi and the Butcher Babies are in about 8:45.
1: And Big Hair Friday has arrived. And a little thing we call Johnny's Big Bag of Dementia. And there was something else, but I forgot. That's all tomorrow on the JJO Morning Show.

0: 94.1 JJO. Brock, Kiki, and actually, Kiki, I just remembered what I wanted to talk to you about, because I got to realize something today, and I'm going to call you out on it. I now know why you, and maybe most women, are always so frazzled or stressed out or just running around like crazy in the morning. And it's because you sit there and lollygag at the drop-off line.
1: Oh, yeah, well, I like to socialize with the other parents.
0: The way you drop off our child and the way I drop off our child, wildly different.
1: What do you do? Just let her get out?
0: Yeah.
1: Let her shut her own door?
0: Yeah.
1: And just walk?
0: Yeah.
1: Do you even get out?
0: No, I don't get out. No, I don't get out.
1: Because
0: what am I going to do? Get out and talk to one of the other dads?
1: Yeah. It's nice. It's a great way to start the day.
0: No, I'm sitting there, and I was actually kind of in a hurry because you had to drop me off to get my truck.
1: Yeah.
0: And then I have a bunch of work to do. And you're sitting there just blah, blah, blah, just gabbing away.
1: Yeah. Well, no one's in a hurry. The pickup, it's either sit in your car, or you're sitting in the pickup line regardless. So you might as well get out and say hi to the people that are kind of hanging around.
0: We all
1: got in our cars all at the same time and moved right along.
0: 10 minutes later.
1: Unbelievable. It's like 5 minutes.
0: What do you women have to talk about?
1: We talk about our kids.
0: Your periods or whatever.
1: And how our kids are becoming friends in class and things like that.
0: That sounds awful to me.
1: We complain about our husbands.
0: No, I've actually been working. I've been working on getting Riley to learn how to tuck and roll. I don't even need to stop.
1: You don't even need to stop.
0: I'll slow down a little bit, but she's getting ready to stuntman dive out of the car.
1: It is nice. She knows how to unbuckle her car seat. So we're like, cool, let yourself out.
0: Yeah, why are you getting out of the car?
1: I know.
0: Sit there.
1: I like to give her a big hug before she goes to school.
0: Give you a hug in the car.
1: Thank you.
0: Unbelievable. Then you come home and you're all, no wonder. You're horsing around over there.
1: Anyway, it's my me time.
0: Tuck and roll, kiddos. Daddy's got to go. All right. We're going to be back with more. It's Brock and Kiki.

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1: Something takes a part of me. 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
6: Weather. It's out there.
7: Chance of thunderstorms tonight, otherwise partly cloudy. Lows level off around 70. Winds out of the southeast, 5 to 10 miles per hour. Cloudy skies with a few peaks of sun tomorrow. Chance of thunderstorms. Daytime highs approaching 90. I'm weatherology meteorologist Paul Trombley. Currently 82.
8: 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Final hour on the way. Got a big 6 o'clock hour for you coming up. Shower thoughts. Gonna blow your mind on a Thursday. And as I've mentioned, brand new Discover New Music with Chris Motionless from Motionless and White. Had a great chat with him. Excited to share that with you. And ton of great music. Just a ton of great music for you. Limp Bizkit on the way. I got Ninth Key, new rock from them. Pantera now, Walk on JJO.

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Well, it is Thursday, which means we're going to blow some minds. That's right. Coming up, pow! Mind blown. Shower thoughts on the way. Your head's going to just, your brain, your head brain, your brain. See? Even thinking about it, it blows my mind. All right, shower thoughts coming up. It's Brock and Kiki on JJO.

0: Madison, Solid Rock, 94.1 JJO. All right, it's Thursday. We got to blow some minds with the greatest bit in all of afternoon radio. Shower thoughts. We use a lot of vowels to show appreciation for fireworks.
1: All vowels.
2: Yeah, throw in something different. In there.
1: Z.
0: This is some consonants, right?
2: You're not saying
0: consonants.
2: That right. There you go.
0: Continents.
2: A titmouse is not a mouse, nor does it have memories.
0: Weird name for that bird. It's a bird.
2: Yeah.
0: It's a bird that does not have breasts.
2: Or it's not a mouse.
0: I think some guy was just messing around. Somebody's bored. I'm like, if I have to name another bird, you know what? Next one's going to be inappropriate. And it's not even going to be a bird species. I am sick of naming birds, guys. Gets himself fired from the bird naming department. Titmouse, good enough.
2: It's the last thing you
0: do. Gary, get out if you're not going to take this seriously. Whoever came up with Hey Diddle Diddle was clearly high on something. Hey Diddle Diddle, the cat and the fiddle. The cow jumped over the moon.
2: Yeah, wow.
0: The little dog laughed to see it.
2: It's very eccentric.
0: What the hell? Did the schnozberries taste like schnozberries? Just high as a kite. Hey Diddle Diddle.
2: Mushrooms were definitely involved in the making of that song.
0: Naked in the woods, just rhyming stuff.
2: Why are cows jumping over the moon?
0: Why is a dog laughing? Forks and spoons aren't living things. They can't run.
2: In his mind, they do.
0: That guy was tripping balls.
2: Tripping balls. Why are all...
0: This is a very good question, Kiki.
2: Why are all dildos circumcised?
0: You have any European dildos?
2: Gross.
0: Think about it, though. There's got to be. There's something for everyone out there.
2: I'm sure there is.
0: Well, I do know what I'm going to look up.
2: I don't think
0: this.
2: The imagination is that.
0: Yep.
2: I think that there's quite a bit of interesting toys out there.
0: I would assume.
2: The imagination is big on this. Well, this industry.
0: It's a lot harder to clean, though. It's a lot harder to clean.
2: Gross.
0: You can't just throw it in the dishwasher.
2: I would say that it would be.
0: What?
2: Like solid.
0: Solid?
2: You thinking that it moves?
0: Yeah.
2: With it?
0: That's what if it depends on how much money you want to spend.
2: Jeez Louise.
0: How lifelike you want your uncircumcised dildo to be.
2: Gross.
0: Bingo, we did it, Kiki.
2: All right.
3: Whoa. Enough! You want my head to explode in the name of all that is good and decent. No more for today!

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6: All right, Paul's here from MS. What's up, buddy?
7: Yeah, so I got a text from Jason. He's like, oh, you got to talk about headlights.
4: Yeah.
7: I forget to talk about those, but yes, wow. 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You know, it's got the projector lenses, those little globular-shaped lenses in the low-beam headlight. And so many of the aftermarket LED replacement bulbs for your headlamps aren't engineered well. They're just, you know, another thing you can just buy online, right? We sell the Lucas Lighting product, and they are engineered to the hilt. This gentleman, I put these in his vehicle. He's just like, it's like night and day. He says, I would never would have dreamt that these lights work that well. Absolute.
6: Well,
7: night and day.
6: Yeah.
7: Yeah. I mean, you can see where you're going. If you go to the Lucas Lighting website, please do that. Look up your vehicle. 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And you can see the differences there in terms of being able to see far enough that you're not out driving your brakes when you're going highway speeds.
6: Okay.
7: Yeah, there's a lot. Interesting. 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So super idea, Jason. 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
6: See and be seen. 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
2: 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Well, I am so excited. We got brand new Discover New Music right around the corner. Joining me today, Chris Motionless from Motionless in White. Had a great chat with him. And also, you're going to hear some awesome Motionless in White to go along with it. So hang out. Chris Motionless, Motionless in White, Discover New Music on the way. It's Brock and Kiki on JJO.

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2: 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Our guest this week is Chris Motionless of Motionless and White talking to us about the new release, Decades. If you

0: Well, everyone, so excited for a brand new edition of Discover New Music. Joining me today, you know him as the lead singer of Motionless in White, Chris Motionless, and we got a brand new album to talk about. Real quick, though, before we get into it, it always throws me, because whenever I talk about you guys or I'm doing my research, and I'm always reminded of the name of the band came from an 18 Vision song. And every time I read that, I'm like, God, what a blast from the past. What a great band. Do you still listen to 18 Visions from time to time?
1: Of course. Yeah. I think every single time we do a record, I go in and listen to like all my favorites from that time period just get super inspired. Like, you know, the bands that initially were like the bands for Motionless.
0: Yeah.
1: Those are the ones I kind of used to get the fires going. And great band. It's sad that they're not still making music.
0: I know, but believe it or not, and how serendipitous, I guess, for you and I, but James Hart was my first ever on-air interview as a radio DJ.
1: No way.
0: He was my first one.
1: That's pretty awesome.
0: So that's when every time I see him, I'm like, oh man, it takes you back to Milwaukee and Summerfest. And that's where I got to do my first one. I was a nervous wreck, but James was amazing. And so, yeah, so we were meant to do this, Chris. We were meant to do this.
1: Yeah. I love that. It's funny. It's funny that you even just said Summerfest. Cause my girlfriend is from, Oshkosh. So were just discussing, like she had mentioned Summerfest a bunch of times, and I was like, hey, do you want to try going to Summerfest before the summer's over? And it won't work out time wise with the tour, but we were just talking about that. I really want to try it out.
0: Yeah, it's a great time. It's 2 weeks of just craziness, and we've had a lot of great bands coming through. But so we just did like a 6 degrees of Motionless and White separation, I think, is how we did that. Got connected.
1: Yeah. It's cosmic.
0: That's right. Well, let's get into Decades. A brand new album. It is out now. And I asked this question at the start of every interview if the album has already been released. And I'm really interested in your answer because this was not a rushed project. And I'm sure that was planned. You guys are very meticulous about what you're doing. You guys announced in August of 24 that you were going to start working on a new album. Spent a lot of time living in it, living with it. Now that it's out in the world, people are consuming it, they're ranking it, you're playing the music live. What's the emotions towards the record now that it's out, even after all that time putting it together?
1: Dude, it's been so insane on a daily basis. Like, the emotions to create it were very challenging, very rewarding. I mean, I'm sure a lot of bands go through like the roller coaster of, you know, you love this song and then the time goes by and you're like, I don't know if I love this song. And then you want to revise it. And you're just constantly searching for this thing that feels complete. But when most artists, I think, would probably say that they're perfectionists and they just constantly hear what could be better and what are we still chasing? And it's quite the process. So I think making it was definitely really, really tough this time because I wasn't willing to accept anything that wasn't like, this has to be 100% what the vision is. And I'm going to chase it until doesn't matter if it takes 5 years, I'm going for it. And, you know, it took 2.5 to 3 years and here we are. And I think that it's because we spent that time on it that I look at it and I love it more than the other records. And it's not just because it's new. It's because like there's nothing I would go back and change for the first time ever. And that's a pretty cool way to feel afterwards.
0: Yeah, that's awesome, man. And, you know, I think at this point in your career, that definitely helps because you have, I don't want to say more power in the industry or more creative, but you do because, I mean, 20 years now of doing this, it's a little bit more rewarding, I guess, for you to be able to take that time and do the exact project you want to do.
1: Yeah, I mean, getting to like a level where you have a little bit more freedom to utilize time is something that I don't think is really discussed as like, you know, a lot of people think, oh, rock band, rock stars, fame, money, whatever. And that's still kind of like the trope that follows around this style of music or really any, you know, big star in any music genre. But I don't think people realize that the most valuable asset that you can retain is time.
0: Yeah.
1: And that's something that has been both amazing to have more time for the record, but then a little less time for your personal life. Right. So it's a constant back and forth of how to manage that.
0: Yeah.
1: But yes, having the time for the record really made it what I believe to be the special sauce. And that kind of came about during the pandemic when we had time, whether we wanted it or not.
0: Yeah.
1: That was like the lesson I learned out of the pandemic. It was, wow, like time is a very insanely, if not the most important asset to us.
0: Yeah.
1: And I want to, treat it that way.

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2: 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Our guest this week is Chris Motionless of Motionless and White talking to us about the new release, Decades.

0: with decades, and you know, I used to ask the question, you know, what's your favorite track? And I got a lot of the answers, like, oh, that's tough, I can't do it. So I've reworded it. I don't know if it's any easier, but long story short, I want you to imagine you're in a field with an alien, and the alien only has time to listen to one track off of your new record, Decades. Good news is you got a Discman, anti-skip on. It's ready to go with Decades loaded up. What song are you going to hit play off of this new record for that alien before he has to bounce?
1: That's really fun. That's a great tee up. I'll say that. You could have asked in this case, what is your favorite song on the record? But I'd much rather your version of it.
0: There we go.
1: I would say the song Afraid of the Dark. I feel like that song in every imaginable way is kind of either giving the soul of what the band is. Like, it's just heart, soul, honesty, passion, grit, all the different things that we feel like make up what truly is Motionless is in that song. And I think the message of it spoke to a lot of people the same way that it spoke to me writing it. So to see like a lot of people that don't even listen to our band connect with that song, like I was seeing videos on like TikTok of like people within like the Christian community using that song. And like, that's cool. Like, I don't have anything against that, but you know, it's crazy because we have songs that are borderline, anti-religious, not the way that people might think they are, or they are anti-religious, but more like the establishment of religion. So to see that, like, people that could have easily just looked into our band and been like, absolutely not, still give that song a chance and use that in their own inspirational videos. It was just such a larger than life experience. And that's how I felt hearing that song. So that's my favorite.
0: I love it. I'm sure the alien's going to love it as well. Well,
1: yeah, hopefully the alien's not a Christian.
0: I don't know if he has some weird alien religion. I don't know. We'll see. But, well, it's been decades of Motionless and White, and we can't wait for decades more. And, this new record, it's just such a hit, and you guys are out now touring, supporting it and playing all the songs live. So make sure you get out and see, Chris and the rest of the guys and experience that. More decades to come. I want at least 30 more decades, Chris. All right, 30 more decades.
1: I'll give you all I got. I don't know about I don't know about going on stage and screaming at 70 years old, but I'll give it all my all.
0: I love it. We'll take it. All right, well, now that we got the important stuff out of the way, let's do rapid fire real quick, and then I'll get you out of here. No wrong answers. You just go with your gut. All right, let's start simple. Riff first or lyric first?
1: Riff all the way.
0: I love it. Do you prefer the whistle solo in Winds of Change or in Patience?
1: Winds of Change.
0: Very nice. Scorpions can't go. It is so good. And it's I don't know if that's actually Klaus whistling, but if it is, guy's got some lips, man.
1: It's great. It's great.
0: Billy Corgan or Billy Idol?
1: Billy Idol.
0: Vanilla Ice or Ice Cube?
1: Probably Ice Cube.
0: Go to Ice Cube. I've joked as of late that I think I need to give Vanilla. I got to retire Vanilla Ice. I've had one person, and not to disregard Vanilla Ice, but boy, he never stands a chance against Ice Cube. I think I'm gonna have to change that up one a little bit. Choco Taco or Flintstone Push Pop?
1: Wow, that's a big one. Let's go Flintstones.
0: Nice. You know, if you eat too many of those, it changes the color of your dookie. You ever seen that? Like, it changes. Like,
1: I did not know that. No.
0: makes it green or something, the dye in there. I'm sure it's not healthy for you, but hey, it's all right. No. I found that out one time. I ate a box of Flintstone Push Pops. I thought I was dying. So last one, would you rather see Bigfoot or the Loch Ness Monster?
1: Probably Bigfoot.
0: Bigfoot. Now, follow up. You guys spend a lot of time on the road. Have you ever felt like you had a Bigfoot experience?
1: No, we've never had anything like that. I think most of our experiences have been like you know, we played haunted venues and had supernatural stuff, but no Bigfoot, no Loch Ness Monster stuff.
0: No, man. Hey, I've read somewhere that they think he's interdimensional. That's kind of my theory on it now. So he can sneak away from us. That's what it is. So. Well, thank you for humoring. More importantly, thank you for talking new music, Chris. Decades, it's out now, Motionless in White. And good luck on the rest of the tour, and just wish you guys nothing but the best.
1: Thank you so much. It's been a pleasure.
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1: 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All right, quitting time. Get the hell out of here. Go away. Now, usually I would do a full little wrap-up of the show, but I just have a little bit different rundown for today. Because

Look, we didn't learn anything on the show, okay? We didn't learn a damn thing today. Kiki and I are going to be off until next week, Wednesday. We have to head down to Missouri for some family affairs, if you will. So just you got a few days off from us, but appreciate you hanging out. Enjoy the rest of your Thursday into the weekend. And don't forget, if you missed my interview with Chris Motionless of Motionless and White, you can hear that now at WJJO.com and the JJO app, wherever you get your podcast on there. Lou Brutus up next, and then, yeah, like I said, Kiki and I will see you back here next week, Wednesday, for more. Okay, bye.

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